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3: 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And be aware of motorbikes. Because when we look out for each other, everyone gets where they're going safely. Motorbike safety. It's on all of us. National Highways. You're both on the same road. Same tarmac. Same rules. 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Motorbike safety. 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

0: started with Genesis, I Can't Dance. There's quite a lot I can't do this morning, actually. Can barely walk, sing, breathe. It's just amazing, absolutely amazing. We will get to it. I should probably warn you that if you are not an Aston Villa fan, to the point where you are anti-Aston Villa, they are the antithesis of everything that you enjoy about life, there's not going to be much for you here this morning. I will be upfront and honest with you about that. But for the rest of us, oh yes, we are definitely going to have a party. No doubt about that this morning. Wow.
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0: Napier Cooper and Gabrielle, Sad Song. Switch Radio Breakfast, Thursday morning. The Channel 4 news music in the background tells us that it's time for a look at the front pages of the papers. A lot of the papers have got Villa's triumph in Istanbul last night, winning the Europa League, as like a picture in the top corner or something, or a subheader. But the main headlines, we start with the Eye this morning. There's been a backlash from supermarkets about plans for voluntary caps on the price of some grocery staples. The paper reports that the proposals have been scrapped after a furious response from the industry as ministers engaged with supermarket giants to help cut food costs. The Times reports on the upcoming Makerfield by-election and the prospect of Andy Burnham becoming Prime Minister if he wins the contest for Labour. The newspaper suggests that senior allies of Wes Streeting believe he will abandon any rival Labour leadership campaign if the Mayor of Greater Manchester is successful. Rachel Reeves is planning to cut the cost of grocery staples like bread, beans and margarine, writes the Daily Mirror. It says the Chancellor is to help with the cost of living by reducing tariffs on more than 100 items. A Russian fighter jet flew within 20 feet of an RAF Rivet joint aircraft, which the Daily Mail reports as the closest confrontation between the country's air forces. The incident was reported on the same day that the government was accused of watering down sanctions on Russian oil. The Daily Telegraph is reporting comments from the Bank of England's governor, who has issued a warning against capping supermarket essentials. Andrew Bailey believes that permanently restricting prices on staple items like bread, eggs and milk is not a sustainable thing. It also pictures Prince William, the Prince of Wales, watching Aston Villa beat Freiburg 3-0 to win the UEFA Europa League final in Istanbul. Yeah, Wills was definitely going for it last night. An RAF reconnaissance plane was repeatedly and dangerously intercepted by two Russian fighter jets last month, writes The Sun, but Sakir Starmer still decided to ease sanctions that would effectively allow imports of some products made from Russian oil. The Daily Express writes about comments by Andy Burnham, apparently recorded in 2022, in which he discussed trans rights. He's alleged to have said it was a minority view that biological males cannot use female toilets. The newspaper framed the story around Mr. Burnham potentially fighting a Labour leadership battle to become Prime Minister if he's able to win the Makerfield by-election next month. And a story about a cheeky seagull features on the front of the Daily Star. The paper writes that it left its mark on King Charles's suit. A member of the public is quoted as telling His Majesty that it's good luck, apparently. And the Chancellor has backed down from plans to introduce caps on the price of essential groceries, reports at the Financial Times. And the Metro has reported on a series of social media posts which it claims have been posted by Reform UK's candidate in the upcoming Makerfield by-election. And The Guardian reports that Andy Burnham, who is to fight that by-election for Labour, is backing the Home Secretary's attempts to curb migration. And those are the front pages of the papers this Thursday morning.
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0: 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It's new from Olivia Rodrigo. 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
1: Floated in by Rogers. Coming on to it, Tielemans! Sensational goal in the Europa League final for Yuri Tielemans. He went into the back of the Freiburg net like a rocket.
0: It certainly did. There's going to be more of that over the course of, however long we decide to do it, really. Switch Radio Breakfast with Ben Ellis. And still to come in this hour, we've got birthdays, our first Midlands Music Guarantee track of the day, the Midlands Magazine, and the answer to yesterday's twiddle coming next.
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4: There are two types of drive you can have on the motorway. One that feels like this. Or one that feels... like this. The difference is just a few little changes. Like giving more space to the car in front. Or not hogging the middle lane. Because being a little more considerate on the road actually reduces congestion and collisions. Which transforms everyone's journey. So we all feel a little less... and a lot more National Highways. Oh. Animals can't speak to drivers, but if they could, they would be asking us, telling us by the sounds of it, to put our litter and fruit waste in the bin. Because roadside litter kills an estimated 3 million animals every year. No wonder they sound miffed. So let's lend them a paw. Let's take our rubbish with us and bin it properly. National Highways. And what's that? 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

0: Switch Radio Breakfast here on this sore-headed Thursday morning. How'd you get with the twiddle that we set you yesterday, Birmingham, to test your Wednesday wits? A man was just doing his job when his suit was torn. Why did he die 3 minutes later? So a man was just doing his job when his suit was torn. Why did he die 3 minutes later? Well done to you. If you did get this right, of course, I say all he was doing, it's a pretty significant job. But for your suit to be torn and for you to pass away just 3 minutes later, he was an astronaut on a spacewalk.
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2: 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McKean has time to turn. Hit the shot. Benzema!
1: Oh, yeah, 2-0. 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

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ELO and Evil Woman, classic from the 70s. 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

0: Fingers and Troublemaker. Happy birthday to you. Happy birthday to you. Happy birthday. Thursday morning then, 21st of May 2026, if it is your birthday today. Let's see who you share your birthday with. Imagine if it's your birthday and you're a Villa fan, having watched that last night. You know, double celebrations. You share your birthday with Noel Fielding, of course, comedian and actor, Great British Bake Off and the Mighty Boosh, and all of that. He's 53 now, is Noel Fielding. Kano, People Don't Dance No More, from back in the day. Is 41 years old today, British Jamaican rapper. Tom Daley, the British diver, is he's now 32, is Tom Daley. That makes us feel a little bit old. This might make you feel old. Leo Sayer, singer, songwriter, musician, entertainer. You make me feel like dancing. Yeah, born on this day, 1948. That would make him 78 years old today. Jonathan Hyde, the Australian-born English actor, born the same day as Leo Sayer, was known for playing Bruce Ismay in the Titanic film. That's right, and I think he was in... I think he was in Jumanji. I think he was Robin Williams' dad in Jumanji. I think that's right, isn't it? Yeah. Yeah, he is 78 years old today. 77 is Andrew Neil, the journalist and broadcaster, has put many a politician on the spot. No doubt about that. Mutia Buena is 41 years old today. That's right. She was a member of the Sugar Babes. Yep, she's 41, like we said. Mark Cavendish, the road racing cyclist, is exactly the same age as Mutia Buena. How about that? And yeah, so some good ones here. Hal Robson-Kanu, the footballer, he is 37 today. And Elizabeth Fry, of course, definitely no longer with us, born on this day in 1780, often referred to as the Angel of Prisons. She was a major driving force behind new legislation to make treatment of prisoners more humane, and she was supported in her efforts by Queen Victoria. So a bit of history for you as well. If it is your birthday today, make sure you have a brilliant day. Birthdays, same time, tomorrow, on, well, it'll be May 22nd.
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1: Watkinson Rogers in the box. It's driven in. It's steered in. In front of the Aston Villa supporters by Morgan Rogers. And surely now that's the Europa League for Aston Villa.
0: Absolutely is. And we'll be hearing more about it in the news at 8, which is next. After this from Fun.

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0: which we certainly are. Yes. I still can't believe it. I played all the goals from last night and I still cannot believe it. It's just an amazing feeling. 7 minutes past eight, Thursday morning, Switch Radio Breakfast. Hope all is well with you. Heading into a bank holiday weekend. Apparently the weather's going to be getting warmer. We're on the verge of a heat wave, which Birmingham Live, our friends, described this morning as an exceptional heat wave.
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Our own Belinda Kay went to see it recently, made a brilliant video which you can see on our Instagram. 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

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Thursday morning with me, Ben Ellis. It is time at nearly 13 minutes past 8 to salute the hearty stock, the core of Britain, the backbone of this nation. We are talking about our early workers. We're talking about anybody who gets up ridiculously early, first thing in the morning, and goes to work for a living, maybe voluntarily, maybe even vocationally, for the love of the job. And quite possibly, I've gone straight to work from arriving back in Birmingham in the early hours, coming back from Istanbul. It's possible. There's bound to be somebody out there that has done that. I mean, even if you just stayed out all night in Birmingham and have gone to work. I was travelling back from the bar where I was watching it in last night. I was coming through Digbeth, actually. Streets were lined with Villa fans coming out of bars and that. And that was getting on for midnight last night. Absolutely, absolutely incredible. Now, it's caught a few people out, this, in terms of the trophy parade. It is happening today. It's all arranged and it's ready to go, and I'll give you details about it very shortly here on Switch Radio Breakfast. But for now, early workers in Birmingham, the Black Country and Solihull, we salute you and thank you.

0: Made for Birmingham, it's the award-winning Switch Radio. New from Squeeze, they're back. It's called Why Don't You? 17 minutes past 8, Thursday morning. So I've got news about the Open Top Parade for Aston Villa today. That's coming in a couple of minutes. Got some more local headlines for you, as well as Villa's victory last night. A newly elected Reform UK councillor in Walsall has been suspended just days after winning his seat. Robin Perry says he'll now sit as an independent, claiming the local party is run by Mussolini government after disagreements over leadership and mayoral votes. Birmingham City's Marvin Dush has been fined more than £18,000 and banned from driving for 14 months. He was caught over the limit after a crash near Henley in Arden towards the end of the Championship season. And rail strikes are still going ahead this Friday and Saturday across the region. Talks between TSSA Union and West Midlands Railway failed to reach a deal. Only very limited services will run, so the advice is only travel if you need to.
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0: So, details of the Aston Villa Victory Parade to come, Midlands Music Guarantee Track number 2, the Midlands Magazine, and Showbiz News all to come before 9 o'clock this morning.
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Sigma, along with Rita Ora. It's the very app now. Coming Home. Now, you might or might not be aware that we might mention once or twice, Aston Villa have won a major trophy for the first time in 30 years, winning the Europa League by 3-0 in the final against Freiburg last night in Istanbul. And they were very quick with Villa to announce that there are plans for an open-top bus parade through Birmingham City Centre today, Thursday, 21st of May, following the Europa League triumph last night. And, well, there must have been some pre-planning going into this. I'm not saying they were overconfident or anything, but the speculation was going around so

0: social media and amongst Willow fans in WhatsApp groups and what have you, that it would probably be on Monday because it's a bank holiday. Well, unfortunately for that, in terms of having to plan something, the only viable option Villa was saying for the parade is today. We got Pride all across the weekend in Birmingham, and the final day of the Premier League season is Sunday, and then straight away on Monday, players are meeting up with their national teams to get prepared for the World Cup. So it was deemed that this is the only viable option to have a parade, and it is going to be amazing. So it's going to get underway at 4:30. Today there are going to be screens positioned at intervals throughout the route, so Villa is saying there's no need to head to any single location, and they strongly encourage supporters to spread out to find a spot where anywhere along the route. We'll tell you about the route in just a moment, so you get a great view of the players wherever you are standing, and spreading out will help us keep everyone safe and the event running smoothly. There will be the opportunity for supporters to engage directly with the team throughout the route. The route in question, it will begin on Branston Street in the Jewellery Quarter at approximately 4:30 this afternoon, and cover approximately 4.5 kilometres, taking in Sandpit, Broad Street and Centenary Square. It's expected to take between an hour and an hour and a half. Now, they did ask the question whether or not they could do the same route that the 1982 European Cup winners took back then along Colmore Row up to the Council House. Apparently, that just wasn't possible due to construction work and all of that. So, yeah, that is the news. It is getting underway at 4:30 this afternoon, beginning on Branston Street in the Jewellery Quarter and heading towards Centenary Square. The victory parade for Aston Villa.
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Jack and Down by the Riverside, our second track on the show this morning. 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

0: 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Betty Boo doing the do. Now, with the World Cup on the way, I'm going to get a sort of very teary-eyed and nostalgic for Italia 90, because that was my first real World Cup that I remember as an eight-year-old child, and Gazza's tears and all of that kind of stuff. So songs from 1990, they'll do it for me, just like that. Betty Boo, like we said, doing the do. We've got Showbiz News on the way next for you.
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0: New from the Chainsmokers and Oaks. It's called Echo. Nine Thursday morning, Switch Radio Breakfast. Let's do some showbiz news then. And members of Parliament have raised what they describe as serious concerns over allegations connected to the reality show Married at First Sight UK. MPs on the Culture, Media and Sport Committee have written to both Channel 4 and media regulator Ofcom following claims of rape and sexual misconduct made by former contestants during a BBC Panorama investigation. Two women alleged they were raped by their on-screen husbands, while another woman claimed that she was subjected to a non-consensual sex act. All of the accused men deny the allegations. Channel 4 says the claims are very serious and has launched an external review into welfare procedures surrounding the programme. The Metropolitan Police has also urged any potential victims to come forward. Harry Styles' tour team says it will review VIP seating and standing arrangements after fans complained about restricted views during the opening nights of his new Together Together tour in Amsterdam. Some concertgoers paying premium prices said parts of the stage setup blocked their sightlines, particularly around a large runway section. In a statement, organised has promised to reassess affected areas and make adjustments where possible for future shows. The tour is expected to arrive in the UK next month, including dates at Wembley Stadium. And Gemma Collins has defended her involvement in a new Department for Education social media campaign after criticism from parents online. The former TOWIE star appeared alongside Education Secretary Bridget Phillipson in promotional videos discussing new education reforms and vocational qualifications. Some parents accused the campaign of being tone deaf, particularly families involved in the SEND system, while others questioned Collins' suitability as a spokesperson because she has previously spoken publicly about struggling at school herself. The Department for Education says Collins was not paid for taking part and insists the campaign was designed to reach younger audiences online.
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1: 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Block Party and Flux before that. I haven't heard it for ages. Absolutely amazing stuff. It's 5 to 9 here on this Thursday morning. The news is on the way shortly.
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0: Dead or Alive and In Too Deep. That's correct. You Spin Me Right Round was not a one-hit wonder. You learn stuff on this show, because I just learned that. 7 minutes past nine, here on this Thursday morning. It started to lag a bit. It was a long night. Potentially a long day ahead as well with this parade and everything. But there we are. A bit breezy as well, first thing on this Thursday morning. We've got this exceptional heat wave coming over the bank holiday weekend. So, plenty to look forward to besides all of that.
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James Paulson's here at 10 o'clock this morning, as always, on a Thursday. Couple of hours, brilliant music, wonderful conversation. How about spending your lunchtime with Scott Morgan? Maybe you could have an alfresco lunch getting ready for the Villa Parade. That sounds good, doesn't it? Indeed. Switch Radio's resident stand-up comedian Jack Harris is here at 2 o'clock this afternoon before the two-time Male Presenter of the Year, Stephen Higgs, Tottenham fan, graciously handed over the title of Europa League winners to me last night. That's what he's all about. And he'll get you home to your Thursday evening 107 Point Drive from 5.

0: Nathan Birmingham, it's the award-winning Switch Radio, Dasher and Austin, 18 minutes past 9, Thursday morning. Oh, croaky voice now, yes, it's been a long night. So, Stephen Higgs, like we said, we'll get you to your Thursday evening 107.7 drive at 5, all of the usual malarkey, including the rhythm method from 6.30. And then we're into Rock Night, as always, on a Thursday, gets underway at 7 with Andy and the Rock Show, and the Beer Man is here with the Hard, the Heavy, the Downright Brutal, the Metal Show at 10, and Dave and Sean at midnight tonight, the Midnight Broom Cupboard, We Want Less.
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0: Switch Radio Breakfast, Thursday morning. Hope all is well with you, Birmingham. It certainly is with me after the events of last night in Istanbul, but there we are. Might have mentioned it once or twice, or 10 or 11 times, in fact, on the show this morning. But it is time now for your twiddle. Envision on Twitter and TikTok. Let's see how you get along with this one, Birmingham. All of Mrs. Smith's pets are dogs, except one. And all her pets are cats, except one. How many cats and dogs does she have? So all of Mrs. Smith's pets are dogs, except one. And all her pets are cats, except one. How many cats and dogs does she have? At Switch underscore radio on Instagram and or Twitter. There's Facebook too. You can WhatsApp me. You can Facebook message me. You can tweet me at BenEllis1982. Also, my Instagram address. And don't forget TikTok, Ben.Ellis424. Ben.Ellis424. You've got all day to try and figure this out, Birmingham. We'll give you the answer on the show tomorrow morning. And as we always say, the very best of luck to you.
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0: Pitbull and Kesha with Timber, Switch Radio Breakfast here on this Thursday morning. Quick heads up on the twiddle for today, which we've just set you. We'll give you the answer like we said on the show tomorrow morning, but we won't set you a twiddle tomorrow for the bank holiday weekend because we are more relaxed on a bank holiday Monday. So yeah, that's your final twiddle for the week, and you can see it now on our Twitter at @switch_radio.
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0: But at 9:30 this Thursday morning, it is time for our third and final Midlands Music Guarantee track of the morning. Fine Young Cannibals, I'm Not the Man I Used to Be.

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Championing local artists is what we are all about. Find Your Cannibals, I'm Not the Man. I used to be our final one for you this morning. James Paulton with the next one at around 10:30. From any era, genre or style of music, they could be legends. We've had legends this morning. It could be somebody that you're hearing for the very first time. 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

On top of the world right now, Olivia Dean with Baby Steps. Of course, still number one with Sam Fender and Ramey In, but there is a challenge this week from Drake. We'll know tomorrow. We'll tell you on the show on Monday if they're still there.

0: Made for Birmingham. It's the award-winning Switch Radio, Hilary Duff and Roommates. Unbelievably, I mean, I suppose it is a time of miracles. Aston Villa have won a trophy for the first time in 30 years, 44 years since they won the European Cup. They've won the Europa League, and we have had a similar kind of miracle on the show this morning because we have hit a junction at the correct time of 20 to 10.
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0: Dubstar from the 90s, Not So Manic Now, Switch Radio Breakfast here on this Thursday morning, 14 minutes to 10. This time tomorrow, we will be deep in it for the final time this season, the final round of Super Switch, our football predictions game. The Premier League comes to an end this weekend. We do now have the playoff final for the Championship sorted out with all of this Spygate malarkey, but there we are. And we might just bask in the glow of what happened in Istanbul last night. We'll have a bit of fun with that. It will be in vision. You'll be able to see what's going on our Facebook page and on Switch Radio from around about 9:30 tomorrow morning. 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

0: Okay, just about it from me, Ben. Alice, thanks for being a part of it. Thanks for putting up with me this morning. It's not every day you win a European trophy, you know. And I might have gloated a bit, but there we are. Might see you at the parade later. But we'll be back tomorrow morning from 7, of course. But this is your lineup for Thursday on the best community radio station in the business. Midnight tonight, the Midnight Broom Cupboard, Dave and Sean. We want less. The Beer Man is here. The Hard, the Heavy, the Downright Brutal, the Metal Show at 10. Rock Night gets underway with the Rock Show with Andy at 7. Stephen Eagles will get you there. 107 Point Drive at 5. Switch Radio's resident stand-up comedian Jack Harris is here at 2. You can spend your lunchtime with Scott Morgan from midday. But up next, after the news at 10, it will be James Poulton. Have a great day. Talk to you tomorrow. Take us out, Mum.
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4: 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It's driven in. It's still.

Hey, how's it doing, eyes open wide awake, wakey, wakey, rise and shine. Hello, everybody out there in Radio Land, and welcome to the Thursday Brunch Show here on Switch Radio. You're listening to James for the next 2 hours, you lucky, lucky people. We're doing our spoiler here on Switch Radio. We've got the usual shenanigans here on our Thursday. We've got a look back today in music. We've got our celebrity birthdays, and don't forget me good old mate, me good old mucker, Sir Mucker. We'll be popping by with his fun facts of the day. Major friends, your family, your work colleagues, your boyfriend, your girlfriend, whoever you bump into on the bus. So let's keep it going with a bit of Mint Royale and Don't Falter. Yeah.

bit of Mint Royale with Lauren Laverne there, and Don't Falter. You're listening to James here on Thursday morning, the Thursday Brunch Show, just about getting over the Villa game last night. Hope you are too. Right then, let's have a look, see what's coming up today on Switch Radio. Well, before me, you have Mr. Breakfast himself, Mr. Ben Ellis. Thank you very much, Ben. Now you've got me for the next 2 hours, you lucky, lucky people. Then the fireball that is Scott Morgan takes over between 12 and 2. Then the unbelievable Jack Harris takes the reins between 2 and 5. And then the man, the myth, the legend, you know him, you love him, between 5 and 7. It's 107 Point Drive with Stephen Higgs. And that's here, the boys to entertain you. Right there, better share a coal and parachute.

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Yep. That was Fusion with Cher Lloyd. Sweet Devotion. You're listening to James here on a Thursday morning, Thursday brunch show. Shout out to all my artists out there. 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Right then, bit of Lana Del Rey and First Light.

0: bit of Ed Sheeran there and Bad Habits. You're listening to James here on a Thursday morning, the Thursday Brunch Show. I hope your Thursday is ticking over nicely, whatever it is that you're doing, whether you're up and about or maxing and relaxing. If you are, then fair play to you. Right, it's time for this hour's Midlands Music Guarantee here on Switch, and you know here on Switch, well, you should know by now, that we love and adore nothing better than to champion local music legends and promote up-and-coming artists from around this fantastic region of ours, the West Midlands. And this hour's one is from Sick Boys Club and Dust Till Dawn. Yes.
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Yeah, but a sick boys club with Dust Till Dawn there, and that was this hour's Midlands Music Guarantee here on Switch. You're listening to James here on a Thursday morning, the Thursday Brunch Show. Let's have a look at celebrity birthdays. It's Thursday the 21st of May. Blimey. Right. Oh, it would have been the Notorious B.I.G. It's his birthday. It would have been his birthday. Who else have we got? Oh, Mr. T. I pay the fool, Mr. T. Yeah, sucker. I get no blame. That's his birthday today. And diver Tom Daly. That's his birthday today. And if it's your birthday, then happy birthday to you all from Switch Radio. Right. I'll see you and the Knights.

0: That was The Weeknd with Ariana Grande and Save Your Tears. You're listening to James here on a Thursday morning, the Thursday Brunch Show. And now it's time for this hour's Midlands Magazine.
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That was Cristal and Out of My Mind. You're listening to James here on a Thursday morning, the Thursday Brunch Show. Let's have a look back today in music today, shall we? Like I say, it's the 21st of May. Let's go back to 1982. And Factory Records opened the Hacienda Club in Manchester, England. The stored venue would soon become ground zero for the Madchester rave scene. Yeah, I said, I'm swinging your arms. I kid. As well as great place for bands like New Order and the Happy Mondays. I wish I would be able to go there, but I was only two at the time. Damn my youth. Right then, let's have a bit of Aria Cara and Flashdance. Oh, hey, now we're starting.

Oh dear, look at the time. That's it for the first hour anyway. The first hour. Hey, don't even think about touching that dial. Don't you dare. Don't you dare. Because I can see you, remember? And I will be back on the other side of this news bulletin with fantastic tunes. And don't forget me good old mate, me good old mucker, Summer Cocaine, with his fun facts of the day. So I shall see you on the other side of the news. See you in a bit.

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Hello, hello, hello. Welcome back to the second hour of the Thursday Brunch Show here on Switch Radio. That was Justin Timberlake with SZA, and at the other side

Better Ella Air there, and Good Times. You're listening to James here on a Thursday morning, the Thursday brunch show. And if you're anything like me, which I hope you're not really, let's face it, but if you are and you love your local sport, I know I do. I can't get enough of it. I can't get enough of it, League. Here at Switch Radio, we've got an award-winning, an amazing award-winning sports team. And they'll be here this weekend, so check this out. It says here, right. Sunday, the 24th of May, starting at 1:55 p.m. Shifnal Town Ladies versus Coventry Sphinx Ladies. So that's what's happening on Sunday. So go check that out. Right then, better Ava Max and Out of Your Mind. Yes, I am really, aren't I?

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1: You're both on the same road. Same tarmac, same rules. Just a different number of wheels. Motorbikes aren't in your way. They're on their way, just like you. So use your mirrors. Check before you maneuver. And be aware of motorbikes. Because when we look out for each other, everyone gets where they're going safely. Motorbike safety. It's on all of us. National Highways.
2: 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Is the sound of saying, I got you, mate? 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Is the sound of mates getting home instead of here? Click your seatbelt, because you're twice as likely to be killed or seriously injured if you don't think.
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1: Yeah, just like me watching the Villa last night. My heart skips a beat. That was Ollie Mers with Rizzle Kicks. You're listening to James here on a Thursday morning, the Thursday brunch show. And if you're sitting around this afternoon saying, what should I do? Should I go on YouTube? Should I go on TikTok? No. I've told you before, I tell you again. 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Right then, but Calvin Harris and Kasabian, and Release the Pressure.

0: go. Boys Life there and Love Bird. You're listening to James here on a Thursday morning, the Thursday Brunch Show. And now it's time for this hour's Midlands Music Guarantee here on Switch. 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

that was Snowflake Generation and Lonely Nights, and that was this hour's Midlands Music Guarantee here on Switch. You're listening to James here on a Thursday morning, the Thursday Brunch Show. Got a bit of a sore throat from shouting at the telly last night, going, come on, the Villa! Come on, the Villa! We are in Istanbul! Anyway, that's enough about that. Hey! I haven't played this one. This is what they... the song that they wrote all about me. God bless them. Salt and Pepper with En Vogue and What a Man. Cheers.

0: over at Arlo Parks there and Two-Sided. 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

a bit of Echo and the Bunnymen. Having heard that one, it's Bring On the Dancing Horses. You're listening to James here on a Thursday morning, the Thursday Brunch Show, and it's that time of day again. Oh yes it is, folks. Here he is, fresh from his travels. It's my good old mate Sir Michael Gay with his fun facts of the day. Alright Mike, fantastic. Yeah, it was a good game, wasn't it? Yeah. We were down the pub last night, but we'll talk all about that. Yeah, I know. A few dodgy decisions, but anyway, moving swiftly on. I digress. Yes, I'll go and get your cup of tea and you get set up and tell us all about your fun, amazing facts today, okay? Thank you, Jimbo. Yes, it was a very entertaining evening down the pub watching the game. Anyway, as we say, I digress. Hello, my name is Michael Caine. And here are my fun, amazing facts for you today. Your amazing friends, your family, your work colleagues, your boyfriend, your girlfriend, whoever you bump into on the bus. Now, as I always say, please do not take offence. Once you've told someone on the bus these fun, amazing facts, they get up and move away. They do not fit your Looney Tune. They are merely spreading the good word. So pin back your logos and get a load of this. It says here, octopuses or octopi, which whatever, I don't care what you call them. Those squiggly little things, anyway, have blue blood and three hearts. Oh my god. Diamonds can be made from peanut butter. And sharks are older than the trees. Right, that's enough. Right then, I've got a banging headache from last night, so I'm going to take a couple of aspirins and go to bed. I'll see you same time next week. Good night, God bless. Thanks, Mike. Yeah, fantastic. Yeah, good night. But we'll move swiftly. Oh, it's Kygo and One Republic and Lose Somebody.

Oh, my goodness gracious. Would you look at the time? Would you look at the time? Dear listener, that's it for me. That's it. I know, I know. Please don't cry. Please don't write into the station demanding more of me. Checks in the post, as always. The men in the white coats are here. Come take me away. Lock me in my padded cell so I can listen to as much Rolling Stones as I want. Can't wait for that album to come out. Anyway, but don't you worry. Like Howlin' Mad Murdoch from the A-Team, I shall break out and be with you same time next week. So have a brilliant Thursday. Fantastic Friday. Roll on the weekend. And I shall see you same time next week. Right there. Then stay tuned for the fireball that is Scott Morgan, and I shall see you all next week. Tatty bye.

head, but only one comes out on top of the winner. I've got some fun facts for you. Some songs from films which you're not going to want to miss. What have we got? Oh, a nice Disney animated feature for you. So that is a teaser of what is to come. And of course, some albums of the 2020s and lots of incredible music. So stay tuned for all of that.

Lemonade by Louis Tomlinson here on Switch Radio, made for Birmingham. Thank you once again for tuning in this afternoon. I'm here with you until 2 p.m. and I've got a packed show as always. But let's get straight into it and kick off the show with this day in music history. So all the things I'll be talking to you about in a moment, they all took place on this very day, so the 21st of May. But obviously back in their said years. Now this could be the likes of, you know, divorces, marriages, single announcements, tour announcements, album number ones, anything in the book. I've got it all for you right now. In 1992, Bette Midler is Johnny Carson's last ever guest on The Tonight Show. She serenades him out with her song One for My Baby and One for the Road. In 2008, David Cook seems shocked to become the seventh winner of American Idol, beating out 17-year-old David Arquette. Cook got 56% of the record-breaking votes, which was 97.5 million votes. In 2008 as well, Lou Pearlman, manager of Backstreet Boys and NSYNC, is sentenced to 25 years in prison on federal charges, two counts of conspiracy, money laundering and using false statements in a bankruptcy proceeding. And in 2003, Ike Turner is refused entry into Japan because of the past drug conviction that they had. I think I'm going to play a bit of Bette Midler. That is very out there for me, very different for the show, and I thought, why not? Sadly, on the system, I don't have the song One for My Baby, but I do have you, The Road.

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Hello and thank you for tuning in to Switch Radio, here with me, Scott Morgan. I'm here with you until 2 p.m. Lots of amazing stuff still to come, and if you're liking the sound of the show and you're enjoying a bit of Switch Radio, then head to the website, switchradio.co.uk, and on the website, that is your place to get all the things local and community related. We've got lots of local news, lots of community information all on there for you to get involved with the community and the local area. As well as that, we've got amazing sports news as well, lots of fixtures for all the matches you could possibly want in the local areas. What else do we have? We've also got lots and lots of amazing reviews. Myself and my fellow presenters, we get to go along to watch some amazing plays, musicals and all that taking place in the city, and we give our honest feedback back to you guys, hoping to help you go out and do something with your time, and it's a privilege to do so. It really is. 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Have a nose, there is so much

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2: Okay, here we go then. Let's kick off the first Midlands Music Guarantee of my show. I've got two to play for you on the hour, and this is the first. What have we got then? Well, let me first tell you, if you don't know what the Midlands Music Guarantee is, of course. It is where we here at Switch Radio, where we love to champion the amazing local music that is produced from around the county and the city, and just further afield as well. That can include, you know, the amazing legends that we've had, you know, Duran Duran, Ozzy Osbourne, Beverly Knight, just to name a few. But of course, as well as the legends, we also love to celebrate and share with you the amazing up and coming talented artists. Now this could be brand new to the, you know, the music scene, unsigned and all that. Whatever we can get, we love to share it with you, because that is why we love the Midlands Music Guarantee. So the group I've got for you right now are the Electric Light Orchestra. We are throwing it back with a classic rock band from Birmingham who formed back in 1970 with members Jeff Lynne, Roy Wood and Bev Bevan. The group have had a number of lineup changes throughout their career together. 16 different members have come and gone, which is, that's a lot of members. but over the years, that hasn't stopped them being recognised as one of the best bands worldwide for their unique sound, and, you know, just as a group, how they work. They've been sampled by many, including Flo, the likes of the Pussycat Dolls, and back in 2016, Ali O have been elected into the Rock and Roll Hall of Fame class of 2017 as well.

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1: 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It is all there in the celebration of love. 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

Oh, Rihanna sounding great this afternoon on a Thursday with Only Girl in the World. I don't know about you, I'm still wanting a Riri album. What is she playing at? Hasn't it been like 10 years now since Anti came out? That is just... Oh, dearie me, that absolutely blows my mind. It really, really does. Okay, let's crack on. It is time for Songs from Films, one of my favourite parts of the show. And the reason I do this is because I'm a huge, huge film buff. I love my movies, you know, getting sucked into another world is just something different. And let's be honest as well, if you love it just like me, your movies are absolutely nothing without the music that makes them. That could be the scores that go underneath the epic end credit song, or a song just full of musicals from start to finish. And I've got a great little one for you this afternoon too. We are going a bit of Disney. I have got Stand Out for you. The song is from the 1995 Disney animated feature film A Goofy Movie. It was written by composers Patrick Dermanen and Roy Freeland. It's performed by Tavin Campbell as Powerline from the film as well. It's so, so good. The film itself, A Goofy Movie, was a huge, huge hit. Became a bit of a cult kind of following, I think, actually, after its release, more than when it was around to start with, but it's still such an incredible movie. The film stars Bill Farmer, Jason Marsden, Jim Cummings, Kelly Martin, Rob Paulsen, and many more. The film has also been recognised as one of the most loved Disney films ever by its fans. Here we go then, let's get on to it. This is a song, this is called Stand Out from Disney's A Goofy Movie.

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3: This is a song about the greatest heartbreak I've ever known. This song is called Nightingale.

Well, we are at the end of part one of the show. Well, thank you so much for tuning in. It's been a pleasure. But stay tuned because, oh my days, is there a lot to come in part two. Near the end of the show, I'll be doing Top of the Ones. 5 songs from the last 5 decades will all go head to head, but only one will come out on top, of course, as the winner for this week. I've got another fun fact for you, a fantastic Midlands music guarantee you won't want to miss, and much more incredible music. I'm going to leave you with a song now and then a bit of news, but I will see you in around 4-5 minutes.

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Afternoon. If you're just tuning in, I'm Scott Morgan, and where have you been is the first question I'm going to be asking, because you have missed the first hour and you've missed a lot. I have gone through my classic features and you've missed them all. This day in music history, songs from films, you've missed them. You have missed them. But anyway, don't worry. Let's not worry about the things you've missed, and let's get excited about the things that are coming up still in the next hour. Soon I'll be doing albums from the 2020s, talking about an album released throughout that years. Of course, another Midlands Music Guarantee, and near the end of the show, it will be time for Top of the Ones, where five songs for the last 5 decades will all go head to head, and only one will come out on top as the winner.

of the show. Let's do it. It's time for albums of the 2020s. Now, with this part of the show, it is where I'm wanting to kind of, you know, dive deep into the world of music a bit more, and hopefully you're going to come on the journey with me and we can do it together. Because I don't know about you, but I grew up listening to a lot of Now albums, a lot of, you know, chart music, buying my CD singles that I heard on Top of Pops and CD UK and things like that. And, you know, loving the artists that I've listened to, but not being able to really appreciate and understand the hard work that had gone into them making a full body of music. And that's what I wanted to do, and kind of bring it up to speed and just do it for kind of the, you know, the years of the 2020s, keeping it very, very new in the world of music, of course. So I picked an album that was released in the last kind of 6 years, and I want to just, you know, talk about it a little bit and then play you a track and hopefully have you go away thinking, you know what, I am going to go and sit and listen to this album and, you know, open my heart and my eyes and my ears, especially a bit more into this said new artist. So I have got for you Rag & Bone Man. The album we're going to be talking about is called Life by Misadventure. It was his second studio album to be released from the man himself, and it was released around this time back in May in 2021. And it went in straight in at number one for 1 week only. It was the fastest selling album, though, of the 2021, and it got a Clash Award as well. Seven out of 10 it was awarded from Clash in the review as well, which was really, really good. Mojo gave it, you know, 4 out of 5 stars, and The Guardian gave it 3 out of 5 stars. Very cracking, solid follow-up studio album from that man indeed. Like you, you may only listen to a few Rag & Bone Man songs, but this is why we're doing this, because I want you kind of, you know, enjoy this and maybe go and listen to a bit more of him. So this is a song from that album. This is called All You Ever Wanted.

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1: 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One that feels like this. Or one that feels... like this. The difference is just a few little changes, like giving more space to the car in front or not hogging the middle lane, because being a little more considerate on the road actually reduces congestion and collisions, which transforms everyone's journey, so we all feel a little less and a lot more. National Highways.
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5: Scott Morgan.

I don't know about you guys, but to me that has a very kind of Eurovision feeling, and that kind of fits nicely in to what happened last weekend. Of course, it was Eurovision. Oh my days, what an incredible, incredible show. It's one of the most one of the events I look forward to the most every year. It really, really is. May is always jam-packed for me as a month. And I went over to a friend's house. A couple of us got there. We always get like a little score sheet out, you know. We rate all the acts on like performance, vocals, and the song overall. And it was a fantastic, fun night. I loved it. I hope you all watched it and had a great evening too, because it was just amazing. Some amazing acts. I'm not going to lie, I did think Australia and Delta Goodrum was going to be the winner. But Bangaranga from Belgium was pretty darn good as well. our fellow presenter as well, Stephen, he goes every year, that man. I'm pretty certain he attends it. So he was in Vianant. He was over the pond watching the show live. That man is insane. He does Eurovision every year. So listen to his show, because I'm certain he's probably going to talk about it.

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1: Well, do you want another one then? 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With the Midlands Music Guarantee though, let me tell you what it is first of all. 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Now, this could include, obviously, the amazing legends that we've had come from Birmingham and the surrounding areas. Ozzy Osbourne, Duran Duran, and like earlier, L.E.O. as well. But just like them, we've also got all the amazing up-and-coming brand new unsigned artists for you. And that is what I've got for you right now. James Radley is a solo vocalist and guitarist mixing covers of pop, folk, country, blues, R&B with his own material. James has been able to really captivate and engage audiences with his raw, unique sound, which is unmatched. He is based in Birmingham and takes influences from the likes of Ed Sheeran, John Mayer, Chris Stapleton, and many more as well. This song of his is pretty darn good. This is called I Love You, I Do.

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1: If you're looking for something to do this weekend, then look no further and head to the Gay Village. It is Pride weekend here in Birmingham. Lots going on, lots of amazing stages, artists, community, local people. It is all go and it is all Pride. Colours and rainbows, come and celebrate. It's going to be amazing. I'm going to be there and so are many, many other people. The parade is taking place on Saturday, but free community events are taking place on Friday and the whole event is Saturday and Sunday.
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Here we go then. It is time to get on. We are near the end of the show, and of course that only means one thing. It is time for the best part of the show. Top of the Ones. And with Top of the Ones, I have basically five songs from the last 5 decades. They were all released on this very date in their said years, so the 21st of May, and they were all at number one. I'm going to list you them all through their decades, and then I'm going to put them into the Switch Ready computer, and the computer will pick one at random, and we will enjoy it together in its entire glory. So, first, we could be going back to the 80s with Duran Duran and The Reflex. Maybe the 90s with Ace of Base and All That She Wants. Maybe the noughties with some Billy and Day and Night. The 2020s potentially with some Rita Ora and I Will Never Let You Down. Or the more recent 2020s, Callum Harris and Ellie Goulding with Miracle. So let me put them into the computer and let's see what we're going to be getting. Okay, here we go then. What have we got? Oh, lovely, lovely, lovely. Okay, let's see. I'm going to tease you. We aren't going back to the 80s. We're not going back to the 2010s. We're not going back to the noughties. And we're not going back to the 2020s. We are off to the 90s. This is Ace of Base with All That She Wants here on Switch Radio, made for Birmingham. This week's Top of the Ones.

bit of Katie B there, and Katie on a mission here on Switch Radio, made for Birmingham, with me, Scott Morgan. Well, it is time for me to end the show, and what an amazing 2 hours it has been. Thank you so much for tuning in. I hope you enjoyed Katie B. I'm playing that because, like I've been saying throughout the show, this weekend is Birmingham Pride, an event that I love to go to every year and celebrate, you know, the world of pride, the LGBT community and all things like that. It's positively one of the best weekends of the year. It's all full of love, happiness and fun. So if you're looking for something to do, come along, because that is going to be the place to be. The parade is taking place on the Saturday. Lots of amazing acts throughout the days of Saturday and Sunday. There's also a free community event taking place tomorrow evening as well, all in the gay village, so come along. That was Katie B. Like I said, I've got for you some Booty Love and Shine. They are also there this weekend playing some hits. It's going to be amazing. Thank you so much for tuning in once again. I've been Scott Morgan. I'm back again next Thursday here on Switch Radio, made for Birmingham, at 12 o'clock on Thursday. Have a great weekend. Hopefully see you at Pride, and I will see you then.

0: From the Sky News Centre at 2. Cheaper theme park and zoo tickets are among new cost of living measures announced by the Chancellor. Some industry leaders want a temporary VAT cut from 20% to 5% extended across hospitality. Rachel Reeves also says supermarkets should pass on savings from tax reductions on more than 100 imported foods, including biscuits. She says she's monitoring the impact of the Iran war on energy. Shadow Chancellor Sir Mel Stride's not happy.
1: Today's announcements will bring little comfort to the hundreds of thousands of people who have lost their jobs, to the countless businesses that have folded, and to those high streets which are now hollowed out.
0: Figures suggest a big drop in net migration. The difference between the number of people arriving and leaving the UK last year was 171,000, a drop of 48% on 2024. It's also the lowest level since the start of the COVID pandemic. Home Office Minister Alex Norris denies it's a result of the previous Tory government.
2: We want a growing economy. We've got a growing economy because of the decision we've made, but without having to just say, well, let's open our borders. Instead, we've made very important changes. You know, we've got in our immigration white paper, there's more to come in legislation as well. We've got a grip of this problem.
0: It's emerged the late Queen was very keen for the then Prince Andrew to take a trade job. Documents have been released about his appointment in 2001. 11 NHS staff have been sacked for inappropriately accessing medical records of three people stabbed to death in Nottingham in 2023. The mum of 19-year-old Barnaby Webber doesn't accept the rationale behind 48 workers having legitimate rights. Ofcom says TikTok and YouTube aren't safe enough for children. The platforms insist their existing measures are enough. And Southampton, they've begun refunding their fans for the Championship playoff final. The club were expelled from the Wembley showpiece this week after admitting to spying on rival sides. That's the latest. I'm Faye De Silva.
3: It's a mild, cloudy start across Birmingham this morning, and that cloudiness will hang around into the afternoon. Temperatures will lift to around 21 degrees, with only a low chance of any light showers during the day. Later tonight, skies will break a little, becoming partly cloudy and a touch cooler, easing back to about 19 degrees. Overall, a calm, mostly cloudy day, with just a slight risk of rain, then drier and a little brighter overnight.
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David Bowie there with Life on Mars. It's my dad's birthday today, so at the top of every hour, a David Bowie song dedicated to me dad. Happy birthday. Won't embarrass you how old you are. He's 43. So happy birthday to my dad. A great way to start off this week's instalment with me at the radio. Good afternoon, everyone, once again. It is Jack Harris, and I am here until 5 o'clock playing tunes. We'll listen to the Thursday afternoon playing tunes. You do indeed need them to on a Thursday afternoon. Do not forget that on Tuesday, the 9th of June, we've got another night's stand-up comedy for you all at Ernest & Con Club, courtesy of Ernest & Last. We've got Jackie Kane, Jamie Douglas, Denzel Eddy, Rish. He doesn't want me to mention it because of work relations, but I'll be honest with you, no one from his work will listen to this. We've also got Jacob Newsy and Jim McCall. If doors open at 7:30, show starts at 8 o'clock. I'm emceeing it, and it's all for the price of £0.00 for the entry. You might have to give a donation at the end. It'd be really appreciated if you could. So come on down to Three Nights on a Comedy in the Erdington area or arena, as I was about to say. I guarantee you will enjoy yourselves. Right, time to reel off all the stuff that this little quirky guy got up to in the last week. It's just been nothing but work. But also did some other stuff over the weekend. What did I do? Oh yeah, I saw a friend of mine, Kate

Naples tomorrow, so I want to make sure that I get everything really spick and span and don't spend too much money on various things. Having said that, I did spend about nearly £150 of my own money at the Merry Hill on Saturday, and yeah, it was quite nice actually to do that. But anyway, I want to hear from you people out there in Radio Land. It was the Eurovision Song Contest over the weekend. I'll be honest with you, I don't like it. I think it's a bit boring. However, a lot of people seem to do like Eurovision, mainly because they seem to like Europe and also various other countries that are not associated with Europe as a continent. I mean, you be the judge of that one. But anyway, I want to hear from you people out there in Radio Land. What are your favourite things about Europe? You know, a very popular topic. If this was 10 years ago, be on for me. We got all of the answers for this hour. We are playing some more tunes for you, of course. And this is Cooler Shaker with Lucky Number. And you're the lucky person for still listening to Switch Radio online, digital, and on your smart speakers. Of course, it's Jack Harris, and I'm here until 5 o'clock.

Ella Langley with Be Her, and before that with Kura Shaker with Lucky Number. Welcome back, everyone. It is still such a trade mate. Birmingham Launtage, Tony Smart speak. This is Jack Harris. We're talking about one of your favourite things about Europe after the Eurovision Song Contest was on Saturday. We have one person watch this question. Jack, I love the people in Belgium because they invented chips and waffles. What is not to love about chips and waffles? That's why Belgium gets my two thumbs up. Well, if you was a famous personality, that would have probably meant something saying two thumbs up like that. However, yes, I do agree. I do enjoy chips, especially with a bit of mayonnaise, and also waffles. Not with mayonnaise, because that would be weird. Mainly with like a bit of ice cream or something like that. But I'm sure you can appreciate where I'm coming from. That meant absolutely nothing, what I just said. So I'm going to carry on playing some music. This is my tune of the week, and it is Panic. I love this song. Bit too short, though.

0: 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Jack Harris. 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

0: Holly Humberstone with Cruel World. Then before the adverts, we heard The Smiths with Panic. Are you an unsigned artist that's getting music heard by thousands of local listeners? 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Anyway, we're talking about what your favourite things about Europe, the continent as a whole. We have one person who writes, Jack, what I love about Europe is that we got some fascinating cities like Krakow, Vienna, and many more. You cannot beat Europe's cultural landscape when it comes to cities. You know, maybe. I can just think some off the top of my head. Sydney, New York, Brasilia. I don't know, Buenos Aires, cities that are not in Europe. But hey-ho, you keep on banging on that drum. Anyway, it's now time for Middle East Music Guarantee. So today we're passionate about showcasing music from local acts, legends, upcoming artists. And this is The Assist with Numb. I do like this song.
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Neo there with Up and We Out and We Gone. Welcome back, everyone. It's still the Trader Mayf, Birmingham and London, just on your smart speaker. This is Jack Harris. I'm here until 4 o'clock. 5 o'clock, not nine. 7 hours on the radio. Oh, yeah. But what we're talking about? Oh, yeah, for a full time now, we're talking about what your favourite things about Europe. I definitely remember this topic. We have one person who writes to this question. Jack, my favourite thing about Europe is it's got lovely beaches. Yes, even though various other parts of the world have lovely beaches, i.e. Western. But there's something really great about the continent of Europe, because their beaches are absolutely immaculate. And I love them all, particularly the one in Spain. That one in Spain is a very nice beach indeed. Well, I think you have to specify a bit more so than that, because I'm pretty sure Spain has at least more than one beach. It's a fairly hot country, you know. I'm sure there's just more than one beach there available to you. But hey, if you love that one beach in Spain and that's your favourite thing about Europe, then by all means, you carry on there, good sir. We've had some weird comments about what their favourite things about Europe. One beach, waffles, chips and cities. It's almost like they were just made up. Anyway, here's the weekend in your eyes.

Kim Sims with Too Blind to See It. Then before I would Jess Glynn with Right Here. Evening before that with The Weeknd with In Your Eyes. I'm going to leave now a song from the Railway Children. It's Every Beat of the Heart. Then after the news, it's two more hours with me on the radio, so stick around.

The second David Bowie song of the week, dedicated to my dad. It's his birthday today. Happy birthday, Dad. I love you very much. That's of course Kooks from Hunky Dory. Absolutely amazing song and equally amazing album. Before the news, we had the Wow Wow Children, the Railway Children, the Railway Children. I can't say my R's with every beat of the heart. Welcome back, everyone. It's still Situated in Mayfair, Birmingham, online, on digital, and on your smart speaker. This, of course, is Jack Harris, and I'm here until 5 o'clock. Playing tunes we listen to on a Thursday afternoon. Playing tunes you do indeed need to listen to on a Thursday afternoon, see? On Tuesday, the 9th of June, we've got a fantastic night of stand-up comedy for you, the Ernington Con Club, courtesy of Ernington Last. We have got Jackie Kane, Jamie Douglas, Denzel Eddy, Rish, Jacob Newsey, and Jim McCrory. There's at least four acts there with the first name of J out of six, including me, Jack Harris, who will be emceeing it. It's a very J-heavy night. Doors open at 7:30. Show starts at 8 o'clock. It's all for the price of £0, 0 pence. So come on down to a free night of stand-up comedy in the Ernington area. I guarantee you shall enjoy yourselves. I am going to say once again that it is my dad's birthday today. Love him very much. I won't embarrass him with how old he is. He is 43. But we're going to have a little bit of a shindig for him when we go away to Italy all together as a family. But I want to hear from you people out there in Radio Land. What's it like to have a party? Because I've never been to a party of any kind whatsoever. And I would really like to go one. People say it's because I'm socially awkward, but I tell them, what on earth are you talking about? But anyway, what's it like to go to a party? You're going to find me with all of the answers for this hour. We are playing tunes, of course, and this is The Beatles with Ticket to Ride. Some people say it's a song about having a ticket to a party. But John Lennon and Paul McCartney would tell you otherwise. One, because Paul McCartney, we can't get in contact with him. And two, John Lennon is no longer with us. He passed away.

Gabriella Cleany there with On a Mission. Then before that, we had the Beatles with Ticket to Ride. Welcome back, everyone. It's still situated in Mayfair, Birmingham, online, digital, and on your smart speaker. This, of course, is Jack Harris, and I'm here until 5 o'clock. We're talking about what's it like to go to a party, because I've never been one. I say that facetiously. Obviously, I've been to various parties in my life.

I've been to at least six. We have one person who writes to this question. Jack, the best thing about going to a party is when you see all the food there. If I see someone getting out all the pepperamis at a very high society party, I think to myself, yes, I am onto a winner. People could talk about the gold standard all they want, but when it comes to having a pepperoni in your hand, I'm quite content with that. That was a complete link of absolute nonsense then. So instead, we're going to crack on with some more music, and this is White Stripes with Blue Orchid. And do not forget, guys, it's still to Trader Mayf Birmingham, online, on digital, and on your smart speaker. As of course, it's Jack Harris, and I'm here until 5 o'clock.

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6: 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Motorbikes aren't in your way. 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

0: Jessie J there with California, California. Then before the adverts, we had White Stripes with Blue Orchid. Orchid, even. Why did I say Orchard? No, it's not Orchid. Are you an unsigned artist who's getting music heard by thousands of local listeners? 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Any road, we are talking about what's it like to go to a party, because, you know, parties are cool. You know, you got all the cool cats in society at some parties, haven't you? You know, like Derek Acora. We have one person who writes to this question. Jack, the best thing about a party is actually leaving early. I make the impression of actually leaving early, and so everyone sees me and where I am. And then afterwards, I slink away roughly around 9:30 when the party's about to peak. Because I'll be honest with you, I don't like social interactions. Yep, completely agree with you. If that was down to me, I would be the same as well. Anyway, it's now time for Midlands Music Guarantee, Switch Radio. We're passionate about showcasing homegrown talent, local acts and legends. And this is Slade with Mama, We're All Crazy Now.
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0: A remix version of An Englishman in New York by Sting. Before that, with Break Machine with Street Dancing. Before that, with Slade with Mama, We're All Crazy Now, as part of our Midlands Music Guarantee. Speaking of Midlands based stuff, it's now time for another installment of the Midlands Magazine.
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Oasis there with Wonderwall. Welcome back, everyone. It's still such Radio Mouth Birmingham and largest on your smart speaker. This is Jack Harris. We are talking about, for the final time now, and let's be honest with ourselves, it's probably for the best, it's the final time. We're talking about what's it like to go to a party. We have one person who writes, Jack, the question is so incredibly vague. How on earth am I meant to summarise what a party is like? Because there's various kinds of parties. New Year's Eve parties, parties for a children's birthday party. There's no way of telling what actual party you are talking about. Nonetheless, I'll give you a brief description of what I like about parties and why I think this is a very necessary thing to have at said party. I like it when drinks are provided because people can get thirsty. If you don't have a drink, your mouth would get dry. Yes, completely agree. It's very important to stay hydrated or have a refreshment of some kind where your taste buds can have a party themselves. That, my friend, is a key way of winning in life. Drink while at a party. Anyway, time for a great tune. I love this song so much. It's 21 Questions from 50 Cent featuring Nate Dogg.

I love that song. That was Simply Red with Holding Back the Years. Before that with Chesney Hawkes with The One and Only. Even before that with 50 Cent featuring Nate Dogg with 21 Questions. I'm going to leave you now with a great tune from Average White Band. It is Let's Go Round Again. For the afternoons, it's Just One Round Mini Radio. So, stick around.

David Bowie there with Suffragette City, the third and final song dedicated to my dad, whose birthday today. Happy birthday, Dad. I love you very much. Then before the news, we'd Average White Band with Let's Go Round Again. Welcome back, everyone. It's still to Trader Mayf Birmingham on Nile Digital and on your smart speaker. This, of course, is Jack Harris. I'm here until 5 o'clock playing tunes we listen to on a Thursday afternoon. Playing tunes you do indeed need to listen to on a Thursday afternoon. On Tuesday, the 9th of June, we've got another stand-up comedy night at the Ernton Con Club, courtesy of Ernton Laughs. We've got Jackie Kane, Jamie Douglas, Denzel Eddy, Rish, Jacob Newsy and Jim McAuliffe. Doors open at 7:30. Show starts at 8 o'clock. I am the MC for it. I've been told I am good at said show, even by a person who actually hates me as a human being. Well, I say actually, that's a bit far-fetched. They just didn't really warm to me, but apparently when I was on stage, they liked me, so I'll take that as a win. Doors open at 7:30, show starts at 8 o'clock, all for the price, £0, £0. Come on down to Three Nights at a Comedy in the Ernton area. I guarantee you shall enjoy yourselves. It's been one of those weeks. I want to hear from you people out there in Radioland. What you really watching, listening to this week? You're going to find me with all of the answers for this hour, but of course we are playing some more tunes. Are we, Jack? Yes, we are, kind listeners. All dozen of you. So, well, I'm going to play some more tunes for you now, and this is a Style Council with Speak Like a Child. Absolutely amazing song. Do not forget, guys, that it is still situated in Mayf Birmingham, online, on digital, and on your smart speaker. This, of course, is Jack Harris. I'm here until 5 o'clock. So, less than an hour left of this week's show.

0: Nathan Dorr and Abby Flynn there with Here in Your Arms. And before that with the Wonder Stuff with Welcome to the Cheap Seats. And before that with the Style Council with Speak Like a Child. Welcome back, everyone. It's still such a rainy day in Birmingham on the artist tour and on your smart speakers. Of course, it's Jack Harris and I'm here until 5 o'clock. So we've got roughly around 47 minutes left, or actually about 46 minutes left even, of this week's show. We are talking about what you've been reading, watching, listening to this week. We have one person for us. Jack, I've been reading Another Country from James Baldwin. It created the central American drama of the century. When Another Country appeared in 62, it caused a literary sensation among the storm of reviews of Sunday Times said, "Let our novelists read Mr. Baldwin and tremble. There is a whirlwind loose in our land." It's a story about desire, hatred and violence, and opens up with the unforgettable character of Rufus Scott. It is a great story about jazz and how society wants to try and combat it, but people stood up and said, "No, we like this genre of music." Couldn't agree with you more. Absolutely love that stuff myself, and hey ho, maybe it will be recognised for the absolutely brilliant work it is, even though it is already kind of. Anyway, time for another Cheamy Thinks. This is Jesse Ware with Automatic.
1: Do you know what you've got? You've got a perfect woman. She treats you right, keeps you satisfied. It's automatic.

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0: Kid Leroy there, we're back when you were mine, and before the adverts with Jesse Ware with Automatic. 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Any road, we're talking about, we'll be reading what you're listening to this week. We have one person, Ross Jack. I've been reading A Brief History of Italy, Indispensable for Travellers by the brilliant Jeremy Black. He tends to do a lot of brief histories of various countries, i.e. France, Spain, etc. But the one about Italy is quite fascinating, particularly the stuff about Julius Caesar. It is amazing as a country what they went through. Yeah, completely agree. I'm actually reading that myself, funny enough, because I'm going off to Italy tomorrow. Did I mention that already? Don't think so, but yeah, absolutely amazing book, and I wholeheartedly agree. Hopefully I'll be able to finish it before I go abroad. Right, time for another Middle East Music Guarantee, which really we're passionate about showcasing homegrown talents, legends and upcoming artists. This is Love Day with I Can't Dance.
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0: Brandy there with Starting Now, and before that with Ella Henderson Rudimental with Alibi, and before that with Love Day with I Can't Dance, as part of our Midlands Music Guarantee. 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

Diana Ross there with When You Tell Me That You Love Me. Nice lovely tune from Diana Ross there. What a legend, Diana Ross. Great stuff. Welcome back, everyone. It's Still Stitch Radio, Mouth, Birmingham, Milan, Digital News, Smart Speaker. This is Jack Harris. I'm here until 5 o'clock, so that's roughly around 21 minutes left for this week's show. Hope you all enjoyed it. I have, for the final time now, we're talking about what have you been reading, watching, and listening to this week. Dear Jack, we have one person who actually starts off their message with saying, Dear Jack. That's quite nice, isn't it? I like it. Someone says, Dear Jack. I have been watching a lot of comedy stuff, in particular, local legend Joe Lycett's appearance on Harry Hill. Wow, is Joe Lycett a funny guy? Harry Hill is obviously a lot more funnier than he is. That's not a slight indictment on Joe Lycett, more on about Harry Hill being absolutely hilarious. Joe Lycett is also great, but yes, it's a great, great show. It's free on YouTube, so anyone can just watch it at their own pleasure. Yep, completely agree. I've watched 3 episodes of Harry Hill myself, the Harry Hill show, I should say, on YouTube, and it is a very, very good podcast indeed. It has literally all the things about a podcast that does not make it a podcast. Anyway, time for a great tune. I love this song, Aloe Black with The Man.

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1: I'll See You There with Fireflies. That is technically a song. Then before that with Robin with Blow My Mind. Then before that with Ado Black with The Man. I do love that song. And that's it for me this week, guys. Thank you so much to everyone else been listening. It's always appreciated. Don't forget we're back same time next Thursday from 2 till 5. Playing tunes you'll listen to on a Thursday afternoon. Playing tunes you do indeed need until a Thursday afternoon. Like this one, absolutely amazing song. One of my dad's favourites as well. Marvin Gaye, Inner City Blues, Make Me Wanna Holler. Great way to end a show. Happy birthday, Dad. I love you very much. Hope you've enjoyed the music. Hope you guys enjoyed the show as well. I'll be back same time next Thursday. Have a great Friday, Saturday, Sunday, Monday, Tuesday, Wednesday, Thursday. Take care. All the best. Have a fantastic week.

0: From the Sky News Centre at 5. Theme parks and zoo tickets could be cheaper this summer with a VAT cut part of a series of measures to ease the cost of living. The Chancellor's announced children in England will also get free bus travel in August, while import taxes are being reduced on more than 100 foods. At a play park in Leeds, it's been largely welcomed.
1: The cost to go to places is actually fine, it's the food.
2: It's a good thing for children to have access to be able to travel to go do things, because I don't think there's enough for children to do, and I think that that's why children are getting up to mischief.
3: Most people their own car, so the children will be in the cars anyway with them, don't be going on transport on their own, won't they?
0: Some hospitality leaders say the support should extend across the whole sector. Documents suggest the late Queen was eager for her son, the then Prince Andrew, to be made Britain's trade envoy in 2001. Papers reveal she was very keen for him to have a prominent role in the promotion of national interests. Five people have been arrested on suspicion of local election fraud offences in Greater Manchester. Police add they're investigating the process of how candidates were put forward in a Tameside ward. Net migration to the UK fell by nearly 50% last year. Data suggests the difference between the number of people arriving and leaving the country was at its lowest level since COVID. Thousands of Aston Villa fans are lining the streets of Birmingham to celebrate their Europa League success.
4: I was in natural tears when I saw the Europa League trophy last night in the utility arena. I could not stop crying.
5: Last time we won something was 30 years ago, and it's just the best feeling ever.
6: I'm 22 years old and we've never won a cup in my entire life, and it doesn't get better than this.
0: Villa's players are showing off their first major silverware since 1996 on an open-top bus parade. They beat Freiburg 3-0 in last night's final in Istanbul. And Ofcom says TikTok and YouTube aren't safe enough for children. The platforms insist their existing measures are enough. That's the latest. I'm Faye De Silva.
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8: Cloudy skies over Birmingham this afternoon, with conditions staying mainly dry and feeling mild. That cloud cover will persist into the evening, keeping temperatures around 20 to 21 degrees. Later tonight, the skies will clear and it will turn fresher, dropping to about 16 degrees by the early hours. Heading into tomorrow morning, expect a clear start. Overall, a mild, largely dry spell for now, with only a very small chance of any shower through today.
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You got a bad head after the cup final? Are you okay? Good. I'm going out after doing this tonight, Birmingham. No, I'm not marking out the Open Top Bus Parade. I am going training, in fact, after this, to the recreation ground in Marsden Green, to run around the recreation ground in Marsden Green, and indeed to walk around the recreation ground in Marsden Green. That is fine. You need a little bit of movement, Birmingham.

that, and she was very keen to interrupt my intros, and she cut me off at the end of it, but I let it go because it is the legend that is Alison Limerick and Spirit Rising on this Thursday on Your Way Home. Tonight then, I've got Naughty's Karaoke. The Rhythm Method is classics this evening. That's at 6:30. A Joke du Jour, a song that you have forgotten about, and a Sick of It song that we started playing last night. But will it be the Sick of It song this evening? You'll find out between now and 7:00.

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2: 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And here's Nikki, driving off for a morning coffee. You know the drill, Nikki. Allow at least 1.5 meters when overtaking cyclists, or more if driving over 30 miles per hour. 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

Catherine B, Miss Dynamite, that is Lights on Switch Radio. 24 minutes past five, a rare two-tone lobster caught... What's that? Repeat that, Stephen. Okay. A rare two-toned lobster caught off Cape Cod has been spared the cooking pot and donated to an aquarium. The lobster is split brown on one side and it's bright orange on the other. And he's got that unusual colouring running all the way from its head to its tail. It was caught on April the 16th by fishermen for the Wellfleet Shellfish Company in Eastham, Massachusetts. Now, the company says it's been flooded with inquiries since the discovery and has described the crustacean as a remarkable find. And instead of being sold, the lobster has now been handed over to the Woods Hole Science Aquarium in Falmouth. The aquarium, however, is currently closed for renovation, so the lobster is being kept in holding tanks for now, but when it reopens, visitors will be able to see this rare creature on display.

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0: And it's Legends for me tonight on the Midlands Music Guarantee because it's ELO. But not one that you'd normally play by ELO, and that is what I love about the MMG, because tonight it's Confusion.

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Now, Merritt and MP Saki Batty is stepping up pressure on the government to help pay for repairs to Barston Bridge in Solihull. The historic bridge dates back to 1859 and it carries Barston Lane over the River Blythe and has been restricted to 3 tonnes after inspectors found that it had been weakened. Now, Solihull Council says replacing it with a new 40-tonne bridge would cost around £2 million, but there is no money currently set aside for that work. And that leaves the new council weighing up two options: either replace the bridge or close it to vehicles and keep it open for pedestrians and cyclists. But the MP, Mr Batty, has said that he's written again to the Transport Secretary, arguing the bridge is exactly the sort of structure government funding should help save. The residents and farmers have been campaigning against a closure, including a rolling convoy protest, but the council says its default position is to keep the bridge open, but as yet, no final decision has been made. You can get full details on that story and loads more local news at switchradio.co.uk. Wake up to the-

My very good friend Tate McRae and sports car Isaac Nielsen before that on Switch Radio with a new record called No Affection. It's 19 minutes to 6 o'clock on this Thursday evening, and here is a song that you have forgotten about from 1995. Robson and Jerome were at number one, and that was your nan's fault. A solo single from Ali Campbell of UB40 at number five, and this, the follow-up to a massive monster hit record that is an all-timer. This is at number seven, and it's by the Nightcrawlers.

0: John Reed on that, R.I.P. John Reed. That record is just as good as Push the Feeling On. It's the Nightcrawlers and Surrender Your Love.
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0: Back out for 2026, Mall Grab on the remix of Milky's Just The Way You Are.
1: And now the concluding part to last time's joke du jour.
0: So I sent him a sympathy get well soon card.

We had a bit of a Luna, then Mimi Webb, a 90s classic from Adamski on the way. Talking of classics, it is a classic rhythm method this evening. That is at 6:30. I've got a Sick of It song to play for you. There may be breaking news on that, Birmingham. And of course, I will get you singing on the way home with Naughty's Karaoke. There's a joke du jour on the way as well. Ahead of the Rock Trinity that starts with...

0: Dish.
1: From the Sky News Centre at 6. The Chancellor's announced new cost of living measures. Theme park and zoo tickets should be cheaper this summer after a temporary VAT cut. Children in England will get free bus travel in August. And Rachel Reeves says supermarkets should pass on savings from tax cuts on more than 100 imported foods. There'll be no universal energy bill support, though she says she's monitoring the impact of the Iran war.
2: This is fully costed and be fully funded. It's going to cost £40 million. And I think that is the right decision to help families with the cost of living.
1: New government guidance has been published around how equality law should be applied to single-sex spaces in England, Wales and Scotland. It confirms hospitals can lawfully provide women or men-only wards which exclude trans patients of the opposite biological sex. A Supreme Court ruling last April stated sex means biological sex. Trans woman Carly has noticed a shift in attitude since.
3: Some of it is vile. It leads to me being called a paedophile or mentally ill online.
1: A man found guilty of murdering his pregnant partner has called himself a monster. In probation statements, 36-year-old Stephen McCullough says he doesn't remember feeling the need for Natalie McNally to die in Lurgan in 2022. 11 members of staff have been sacked by an NHS trust for inappropriately accessing medical records of the Nottingham attack victims. Two students and a caretaker were stabbed to death in 2023. Thousands of Aston Villa fans with claret and blue flares and flags are welcoming back their Europa League winning heroes in Birmingham. They're celebrating their first major piece of silverware for 30 years. Villa's players are showing it off on an open-top bus parade. And Manchester United defender Harry Maguire has revealed he's been left out of England's World Cup squad. Manager Thomas Tuchel's been calling players before announcing his squad tomorrow. That's the latest. I'm Faye De Silva.
4: Cloudy skies over Birmingham this afternoon, with conditions staying mainly dry and feeling mild. That cloud cover will persist into the evening, keeping temperatures around 20 to 21 degrees. Later tonight, the skies will clear and it will turn fresher, dropping to about 16 degrees by the early hours. Heading into tomorrow morning, expect a clear start. Overall, a mild, largely dry spell for now, with only a very small chance of any shower through today.
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That is classics. I've got Naughty's karaoke for you, all ahead of the rock show. And is there, Birmingham, a new Sick of It song tonight? You'll find out between now and Andy.

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Blonde and Alex Newell all cried out on Switch Radio. It's 20 past six on your way home. It's Naughty's Week all week on karaoke. Easy Tonight, 2007, a new entry at number one, where it stayed all through the summer.

Madonna and Jay-Z on Umbrella on Switch Radio at 6:24. 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
1: 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Classics, as always, on a Thursday. This evening, somehow, these songs are 24 years old, because they're all from 2002.
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Peter Andre, Montel Jordan, All About Us on Switch Radio, 6:45. Something exciting has happened to me, Birmingham. In fact, let me go back a step. There's a new Madonna album coming out on July the 3rd. She played some of those tracks on it with Sabrina Carpenter at Coachella. One of those songs has already been a Sick of It song. Here's the other one of them that's going to take over as a new Sick of It song. It's got a very 90s dance feel to this. There's a little bit of sort of inner city's good life to it. But the exciting thing, and the record company know how to bribe me, is that they got Madonna and Sabrina Carpenter to intro it for me. You do that, you're a Sick of It song.

0: got something I want to talk about.
1: Well, I am going to play that every single day until I get sick of it. And then when I get sick of it, because of the intro, I'll probably play it for another couple of days after that as well. It's Madonna and Sabrina Carpenter. It's called Bring Your Love, and it's our brand new Sick of It song here on Switch Radio. 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Beerman at 10 with Everything That Is Brutal from the birthplace of metal. And the Broom Cupboard has its locked door reopened at midnight tonight with Dave and Sean and We Want Less.

I am back on Switch Radio tomorrow at 5 p.m. There's a 1 hour rhythm method from 6. The Rock Trinity is next, however, on this Friday night. Whatever you're doing tonight, have a good night.

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It's time to rock with yours truly, Andy Fox, live and in charge for 3 hours of the very best in classic to modern rock, prog to metal, and all things in between. Now, tonight we hear from Atlanta, Georgia metalers Seven Dust, who've just released a 15-inch studio album called One. We'll hear from vocalist LJ Witherspoon, all about the new album. Featured album comes from supergroup Elegant Weapons, who feature Richie Faulkner of Judas Priest, Ronnie Romero of Rainbow and MSG, Davey Rimmer of Uriah Heep, and drummer Chris Williams from Accept. Their second album is called Evolution, and we'll have 3 tracks from that. New music also on the show from the likes of Airborne, Tax the Heat, Jailer, The Virgin Marys, and brand new from Deep Purple. That's a bit of a special one. Don't tune away, because you'll hear it very soon. Plus the usual rock history, rock news, and rare track chosen by a listener. But starting this week with a little Vermin, starting with Rat, a classic from the mid-80s, and Lay It Down from their album Invasion of Your Privacy. Then ultimate 80s rockers Bon Jovi with Wild in the Streets from Slipping When Wet, an album that went 15 times platinum in the States, 3 times platinum in the UK, and number one in 7 countries. Then it was Danish band Volbeat and Seal the Deal from 2016 from their album Seal the Deal and Let's Boogie. Now, I played you this track before, but I'm going to play it again because it's a brand new song from Airborne.

First of all, we played you the new single from Airborne from their forthcoming self-titled album out on the 28th of August. The track was called A Life After Death, last playing out. It's apparently it's coming out on a beer vinyl splatter. Whatever that is. I suppose it's a vinyl with beer in it. So say. Red and gold and black vinyl. They'll play Cardiff Tramshed on June 29th and return to play the Iron Maiden Edfest on July the 11th. By the way, talking of Iron Maiden, we're going to have a bit of a Maiden 50th anniversary special ahead of Edfest in July. Then it was former Heat, Skid Row, Michael Schenker singer Eric Gronvall who releases another new track, Praying for a Miracle, from his debut album, solo album, Bad Bones, out on 22nd of May. Praying for a Miracle is about being pushed to a point where you feel like you have no control left, Eric says, when everything comes down to one last chance and all you can do is hold on and hope. For me, it's deeply personal. It takes me back to the moment I stepped on stage with Skid Row for the first time, just 5 months after my bone marrow transplant. The album, with tracks like Playing for a Miracle, Bad Bones and Born to Break, seem a little bit autobiographical. I put in a request to have a chat to him. Whether it'll come off, we'll have to wait and see. But you never know. Hopefully something will happen. Now, the band Elegant Weapons released a critically acclaimed album in 2023 called Horns for a Halo. On the debut, the band featured Richie Faulkner, Ronnie Romero, Rex Brown on bass and Scott Travis on drums, but they now have Dave Rimmer of Uriah Heep on bass and Chris Williams on drums from Accept. The new album called Evolution is out now on Exciter Records, and the band played Hellfest, Grasspop and Steelhouse to last time round to great reviews. And new album has also good reviews, with Andy Sneap producing, Jared James Nichols and Adam Wakeman guesting on the album. It's the first track from it. It's called Evil Eyes.

The album is called Evolution. It's new from Elegant Weapons. It's our featured album tonight, and that track is called Evil Eyes. Now, as mentioned in last week's Rock News, Deep Purple have announced the release of a new and 24th studio album called Splat, to be released on July 3rd on Ear Music, followed by their European tour, which gets to the UK starting on the 18th of November and includes dates in Newcastle, Glasgow, Birmingham, Manchester, London, and London's Royal Albert Hall on the 25th of November. They are saying in the press for the album, we are very much back in with material that is compatible with Highway Star, Smoke on the Water, Lazy. The dynamics, the balance and the fun of the music we made from 69 to 1973. Deep Purple is a great place right now. Splat will be released as a 2LP gatefold, 180-gram box set, complete with a 12-page booklet, a CD digisleeve, 3 exclusive 10-inch vinyl records featuring live recordings from their 2024, an exclusive 7-inch bonus track, which sounds like it's Guinness, but I think it's genius. This is, I'm not really sure. It's the way it's written is Guinness's. So we'll wait and see on that one. The Splat track list, by the way, which I have for you exclusively. The first track is called Arrogant Boy, which is the single I'm going to play you in a mo. Diablo, The Rider, The Lunatic, The Only Horse in Town, Sacred Lands, The Beating of Wings, Guilt Tripping, Scribbling Gibberish, Jessica's Bra, lovely, Third Call, my new movie, and the title track called Splat. Like I said, this is the first single from the album. Let me know what you think. This is called Arrogant Boy from Deep Purple.

There we go. Brand new track from Deep Purple. It's called Arrogant Boy from the forthcoming album called Splat. I don't know what you think. I love it. I think the guitar solo, particularly Simon McBride, is exceptional. And yes, they are definitely rocking as only they can, even though they're kind of, you know, all in their late 70s, early 80s. Great stuff. The album is called Splat. And the track is called Arrogant Boy. Now, I've got to be honest, one came out yesterday, and I've stuck that in at last minute, and I've not heard it played anywhere else, so I'm claiming that as a bit of an exclusive on this particular rock show. Let's certainly hope so. Now, a new band with a foot or two firmly in the 70s, like Deep Purple, are Jailer from the West Midlands, who released their debut album Voices Unheard on the 29th of May. They play some in-store acoustic shows to launch the album from May 30th to June the 3rd before supporting Sammy Hagar. And then, amazingly, what a connection this is, they support Deep Purple.

We have played that before, but we'll play it again because it's good. They're a band called The Lazies, who, like Hairborne, who we play earlier, they're a no-nonsense rock and roll outfit from Sydney, Australia. The new single is called Too Tough to Die. They play dates in September, including Cardiff, Manchester, Newcastle, the NWOCR, New Wave Classic Rock Festival in Wolverhampton, and Camden, London on the 27th of September. One more track, or new track, before we get up to rock history, and it's another, yet another track from Tracks the Heat, from their forthcoming album The Inconceivable Truth, out later this year. The new single is called The Scene is Set.

0: don't think they've released a bad track from the album so far. It's my opinion. Tax the Heat, brand new from them. The Scene is Set. For a little bit of rock history.
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0: It was this week in 1979, Supertramp went to number one on the US album chart with Breakfast in America, the group's only US number one. It featured three hit singles, Logical Song, Goodbye Stranger, and Take the Long Way Home. This week in 2003, Ray Manzarek, keyboard player and founder member of The Doors, died aged 74. He'd suffered from bile duct cancer for a number of years, and he died in Germany with his wife and brothers at his bedside. He formed The Doors with lead singer Jim Morrison in 1965 after a chance meeting in Venice Beach, Los Angeles. The Doors went on to sell over 100 million records worldwide with eight consecutive gold albums. And thirdly, in this section of rock history, singer and songwriter died suddenly this week in 2017 after performing at a show with Soundgarden. Chris Cornell was known for his role as one of the architects of the 90s grunge movement for his four-octave vocal range. He released four solo studio albums, as well as working with Audioslave and the band Temple of the Dog. I'm going to play you a cover of his, which I think he did really great version of. This is his version of Led Zeppelin's Thank You.

Isn't that just brilliant? Thank you. Recorded in Stockholm from Chris Cornell. God bless him. Andy Fox. Rock history. Talking of Led Zeppelin, they played the first of five sold-out nights to 17,000 fans at Earl's Court Arena in London on this week in 1975. Tickets cost £1 or £2.50. Can you believe it? Nick Menza, the former drummer in a band, heavy metal band Megadeth, died after suffering a massive heart attack on stage while performing with his band OHM in Los Angeles. That was this week in 2016. And we go back to 2010 for a very sad part. On the 16th of May 2010, Ronnie James Dio, the singer with Elf, Rainbow, Black Sabbath and his own band Dio, died after a six-month battle with stomach cancer. He was 67 years old. Dio's career began in 1957 with the Vegas Kings, then Ronnie, Dio and the Prophets, then, of course, Elf. The band's success, that is Elf, successfully landed them an opening slot on Deep Purple's tour, which exposed Dio's voice to Deep Purple guitarist Richie Blackmore. He later recruited Dio and other members of Elf for his new band, Richie Blackmore's Rainbow. After three albums with Rainbow, he joined Black Sabbath in 1980, then formed his own band Dio in the 80s, releasing 10 studio albums from 1983 to 2004. I make no bones about it, I'm going to feature a few tracks featuring Ronnie James Dio. He was a lovely man. As you're well aware, I met him and interviewed him several times. Always had time for me, always remembered my name, and he was a really charming guy. So I'm going to feature him on a couple of tracks throughout the course of this show. But we're going to start with something from his 1983 album called Holy Diver. Of course.

0: Welcome back to hour two of this week's rock show with me, Andy Fox. Seven Dust were formed in Atlanta, Georgia in 1994. That was their track called Black, releasing a debut album in 1997 and later toured with the likes of Korn, Stained even, Limp Bizkit, Disturbed and Metallica, and recently with Alter Bridge in the UK and Europe. Their second album, Home, broke into the US chart, going gold, and every album since has been a top 20 in the US of A. Seven Dust have attained great success with three consecutive gold albums and a Grammy nomination, have sold over 15 million records worldwide, with a consistent lineup, despite limited success, though, in the UK. Their latest album, called One, is their 15th album, produced by acclaimed producer Michael Elvis Basquet, who's produced Alter Bridge, Miles Kennedy, Slash and Trivium, and is released this week on Napalm Records. In this week's interview, we hear from vocalist frontman Lejon LJ Witherspoon about the new record, touring at Alter Bridge, the 32-year longevity of the band, and the first two singles that were taken from the album, which was Unbreakable and Is This the Real You?
1: I feel like this album tells a story, and those are just two bricks in the wall, as far as I'm concerned. I think this whole album is something very special. Every song is my favorite. Yeah, but they definitely represent what's going on with the band right now, I think. Is This the Real You is really amazing, because that song wasn't going to be on the album, I don't believe. And just late one night, me and John were hanging out, and he said, "Hey, why don't you listen to this?" And we didn't have anything on it. And he's like, "Why don't you just try to throw something against it?" And it was one of those kind of songs that just came naturally with no written vocals, just kind of straight off the heart. But a lot of the songs on this album mean so much, you know, just because I think the period and the time of our lives that we're at the age that we are and the things that we've gone through, we were able to put it into this album One. Fantastic song. I call that my Gap Band song. Just, you know, just in life, as getting older and being a 53-year-old man, I believe in consistency and the way that you act and the way that you run through life's obstacle courses. And is this the real you? Is this the real question to anyone out there? Is this the real you? Are you going to be cool from now on, or are you going to go back to being a douchebag or whatever? So it's just a true question. Is this the real you?
0: The other big track that you released from the album One was called Unbreakable. Tell us about that one.
1: Unbreakable. Wow, what an incredible, resilient song that I feel that the world needs right now, too. Not knowing that the album would kind of turn out telling a story, but I believe that we all are unbreakable, not just the song, but the world, each and every one of us, you know, the next door neighbors, the people walking down the street, the guy that you don't know that has a problem. Everyone has a problem, so... But at the end of the day, we're all unbreakable, and hopefully we all understand that.
0: You recorded the album over a short period of time, I believe. Tell us about the recording process, because you did it partly at your home studio.
1: No, it was incredible. We were able to go to the farmhouse, which is a very special place that me and the wife and the family have. And it's just a very organic place where we're able to just write music and hang out and be together as a family. And I think it's very important to have that with no outside, you know, things going on. Like it's not a party or anything to go to. I'm not saying that we party, but there's no outside things to do. Like, you know, I mean, even though KU is down the street, but, you know, we're too old to be doing that kind of stuff. So it's a really cool, magical place that we can get up in the morning, cook breakfast and start writing and have our little beehive that we create. And it's just really cool to take that energy on to Elvis's place, which is another magical spot that we write at. So we've been very lucky and very blessed to be able to have this type of team to do this type stuff. But we did do a video for Unbreakable over in Spain, which is incredible. We did it in a bullfighting arena. So that was amazing. But I look forward to playing, you know, the new songs. I think we'll do Is This the Real You, Unbreakable, and maybe Threshold. But I'm excited about playing all the songs, you know, down the line and, you know, however that goes down. But I feel like this album is very deep from the first song to the last song. So it'll be fun to do it and to play these new songs out here on this next US tour would be great too.

0: The new album, as we know, is called One, and the opening track is also called One.
1: Wow, what an incredible song to start the album out with. I think that it kind of tells a story about what's going on with not only the band, but in life. And I think we all are one. And I think it kind of resonates with what's happening right now and for all us to get together as one. And I feel like everyone will understand once they hear this track.
0: You've done a lot of touring with Alter Bridge recently in the UK. How was that for you?
1: I have an Alter Bridge shirt on from the damn tour right now as we speak. For me, it's probably the best tour that we've had in our entire career. After not being there for so long, every day from the start, from Hamburg, Germany, when we walked into the dang snow, which I'm glad I brought my snow boots. Everybody laughed at me, but we needed them half the damn tour. Every show was amazing. There was not one show that I felt like that was weird at all. The response was incredible. I can't wait to go back already. Thanks to Alter Bridge, man, I'm beside myself still. That tour was incredible. And going back to the UK too, just the whole thing was a life-changing experience for the band, I feel, and for me especially. I can't wait to get back. It was too long overdue, and so I'm glad that we have Janice Music and Tim and everybody in our corner and the right team and to be able to go back again and again.
0: I'd like to mention a couple of other tracks on the album, if I may. Construct is interesting, as is Bright Side.
1: I think that song kind of goes back to the old school Seven Dust original sound, which is incredible to be able to tap back into. It was a very fun song to record and to do vocals with and to write. So I really feel like that song kind of goes back to our old energy, and it brings it back out into this album, which we tried to do with several songs. Right Side, wow, what a great way to, not knowing that this was going to happen in the album or in the writing process, but this song talks about hard times, but at the end of the day, looking at the bright side of things, which we all have to do in life at some point in time, I feel, even when things are at their lowest lows, like in Unbreakable. So it kind of tells a story accidentally. And so we got to look at the bright side of things, especially in the world that we live in right now, I feel.

0: So maybe a lot of people don't realise this, but it's hard to believe Seven Dust are now 32 years into your career, still going strong with the same guys. Did you ever expect to be going this long?
1: Oh, wow. Well, I always expected it. You know, I don't feel like that it's we're old, or maybe some of us are, but I don't feel like it's time to take a break at all. I feel like the industry is striving for not groups, but bands. And I feel like I can honestly say that Seven Dust is a band. I feel like music is a medicine, and I'm a doctor, and we're doctors. And so we're just out there trying to give the people the medicine that they need. And I feel that's music, you know, for all, you know, all the bands, you know, all the artists, I mean, whatever music trying to genre you are, not just saying us, but I'm saying all the artists out there. This is a special talent and a special energy that you're able to create and to share with people. And it's a blessing.
2: Hey, this is LeJean Witherspoon, LJ, Seven Dust. Our new album One will be out May 1st, and we cannot wait to share with everyone. And thank you guys for still sticking around and being here for us. Thanks for listening. Make sure you pick up the album One May 1st. Thank you for all the support for all these years and so many more. I feel like we never say goodbye. We say see you later. So I look forward to seeing everyone out there on the road. Thank you so much. God bless you all. Peace.

It may be a band that you don't know too much about, but hopefully you know a bit more about them now. They're called 7+. We heard from Lejon from the band talking about their new and 15th studio album called One. It's out this week. 7+ play 11 UK shows in December, starting in Norwich and on December 2nd, ending in London December 15th. 7+ released their debut album in 1997. And our question, if you want to win a copy of the new album, it was produced by two members of which classic 80s band, which kind of went, they went on to manage them for a while. So the question is, 7+ released their debut album in 1997, produced by two members of which classic 80s band, who are still going today, although they've recently had a bit of a problem with their singer. That's all I'm going to say. Now, coming up interview-wise, we've got Bruce Sword next week from... well, he's normally in the band The Pineapple Thief, but he actually has done a solo album called Ghosts in the Park. So we're talking to him about that. I'm also talking very soon to Dan Byrne, my good old friend, who has his solo album coming out. And then also The Karma Effect. So there's plenty going on throughout the month of May on your favourite rock show, so stay tuned if you can. Next up, we're going to play you another track from our featured album. The album is Evolution, or Evolution, from Elegant Weapons. This track is called Holy Roller.

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I've got to be honest, they're a band that have never quite floated my boat. Not quite sure why. Maybe I haven't played enough of them or heard enough of them. They are Theory of a Dead Man from North Delta, British Columbia, Canada. Been around there for nearly 25 years, releasing 8 studio albums, but they've not made a massive impact in the UK, although they've had 3 platinum albums in Canada. New single Barricade is from a new forthcoming album, no title of it yet, and they are, funny enough, touring with Seven Dust across the US of A and Canada. Don't forget, if you want to win the Seven Dust album, which is called One, the question is, they released their debut album in 1997, produced by 2 members of which classic 80s band? That's all I'm going to say at this moment in time. Right, another new track now from the Virgin Marys, who are Ali McDickety, Danny Dolan and Matt Rose. They're from Macclesfield. They've had 4 studio albums out since 2008 and have a new track, White Knuckle Riding, out now from a forthcoming album, which is going to be called Beyond the House of Fires. Cool title. They will play a UK tour starting May 21st, 12 UK dates, and then we'll play Made of Stone Festival July 17th and 2000 Trees Festival in Cheltenham on the 9th of July.

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That's a band I've got a lot of time for. I've seen them a few times. They're called These Wicked Rivers from Derbyshire Way. They'll release a new album, Fire and Folklore, out on the 2nd of October. It's their third studio release and play UK festivals across the summer, including ABR, Firevolt, off the tracks before playing UK dates in November and December, including Buxton, Newcastle, Glasgow, Aberdeen, Carlisle, Leicester, London, Norwich, Milton Keynes, Birmingham, Bristol, Falmouth, Portsmouth and Cardiff on December 10th. That from them is the new track from the album Fire and Folklore called Ain't No Smoke. Talking in new music, I discovered this new band, to these ears anyway, called Cloverhill. They're from the northwest of England. They've released three albums so far, and I didn't know anything about them, since 2017. I got in touch with them, and the guitarist, a guy called Paul, got back to me pretty quickly and said, "Oh, that is brilliant that you would play our track on the radio." So I said, "Yeah, no problem." So he sent me this new track called These Days. So I thought I'd share it with you. This is brand new from the band called Cloverhill. This is called These Days. There's a little bit of a feel about this one. Let me know what you think.

it's quite nice, isn't it? These Days from a band called Clover Hill. Bit of a Floyd-y feeling about it, I think. By the way, next week I mentioned that we would have an interview with Bruce Sword. Our featured album, I'm pretty sure I'm going to do this, is going to be the new one from Peter Frampton called Carry the Lights, out tomorrow. Features Cheryl Cole, Tom Morello, Bill Evans, Graham Nash, and it's tracks co-written with his son Julian Frampton. I managed to get a copy today, thank you for that. And this track is rather good. It's called I Can't Let It Be.

He's had a few health problems in recent years, but he's still churning out some great music. The album is called Carry the Light. I've heard three or four tracks from it now, and it's pretty stellar. Peter Frampton. And that track is called I Can't Let It Be. Now, that's tonight's rare track from George Thorogood and his band The Destroyers, who announced the final tour of the UK, playing Wolverhampton June 29th and London 30th of June. Jared James Nichols in support. Pete Mitchell suggested some George Thorogood, so it's my pleasure to oblige him. This is a song called Gear Jammer. Of course it is.

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2: Hi, Ronnie James Dio here, and you're listening to Andy Fox, my pal. He plays on

Welcome back to our three. We kicked off with classic tracking from Rainbow featuring Ronnie James Dio. Now, any self-abiding rock fan will know the legend that was Ronnie James Dio, was involved in three classic rock albums that defined the genre. Firstly, with Rainbow, with three studio albums, including 1976 classic Rainbow Rising, from whence we took that track from Tarot Woman, plus the debut Rainbow album in 1975 and Long Live Rock and Roll from 78. Then, of course, he joined Black Sabbath following Ozzy to release another classic, Heaven and Hell, in 1980, which went platinum and revived Sabbath's career and sold over a million. Then, following his firing from Sabbath in 82, he started his own band Dio with Vivian Campbell, Jimmy Bain and Vinnie Appice, and made another classic album, Holy Diver, which went two times platinum. It wasn't just the Mighty Pipes that made him Ronnie James Dio, it was his moral fever. What always stood out was Dio's raging compassion for the lost rock and roll children in his audience. Dio never pretended to be one of the kids. He sang as an adult, assuring us that we weren't alone in our suffering and someday might even be proud of conquering it. Ronnie James Dio was diagnosed with stomach cancer in 2009 and 6 months later died of the illness on May 16, 2020. A documentary film, Dio, Dreamers Never Die, was released in 2022, and the autobiography, Rainbow in the Dark, a year earlier. Even in the recent Netflix series, Stranger Things, the character Eddie Munson wears a denim battle jacket with the artwork of Dio's Last in Line album on the back of the jacket. Fair play. So we're paying a bit of tribute to Ronnie tonight, and we opened up with Tarot Woman from Rainbow Rising, and we're going to bookmark this hour with another classic track featuring Ronnie James Dio. I'll let you have a think about which one it's going to be. And then, of course, it was the much-anticipated tribute to Ritchie Blackmore's Rainbow, Ride the Rainbow, the ultimate tribute to Rainbow, released June 19th on Cleopatra Records. The album features a host of players, Ronnie Romero, Steve Morse, Jonathan Cain, Simon Wright, Phil Soussan and Graham Bonnet, Bob Daisley, Geraldine Turner, Dougie White and Don Airey. So a few ex-Rainbow members as well. Although I'm not sure that it's endorsed by the main man himself, Mr. Blackmore. On that track, which was of course Temple of the King, we had Steve Morse, Phil Soussan, Rory Romero, Simon White, Jonathan Cain and Kevin James Morse. And I thought I played a Ronnie-flavoured track from the album Ride the Rainbow, although they delve into the Graham Bonnet era and the Geraldine Turner era as well. Now, the Canadian duo of Crownlands, notably Cody Bowles and Kevin Corneau, released their new album Apocalypse, their third studio album, out this week, May 15th, their second release for Inside Out Records. A new track, Through the Looking Glass, is a full-on prog song about dragons. What a surprise. Other tracks on the album including Foot Soldiers of the Syndicate, Black Star and The Revenants. They're playing shows in Canada in June and July, and since we broadcast over there, here's a bit of Crownlands.

I'm Bruce Sword, and you're listening to Andy Fox on The Rock Show, and this is a track from my new album, Ghost in the Park.

Next week, we'll have an interview, as I mentioned earlier, with Bruce Sword of the Pineapple Thief for his new solo album, Ghosts in the Park, an introspective laid-back album written after the death of his father. It's his fourth solo album out this week on K-Scope. And from it there, we played Pillars from the album, which is called Ghosts in the Park. And then it was the Dead Collective, a.k.a. Ollie Brown, Sam Wood and Wayne Proctor, have just completed a UK tour, playing 12 shows across the UK ahead of their new EP, which features Cracks, and that new track called Goliath. The other two are Estranged and Falling. The new EP, their fourth, is out May 22nd, which is next Friday. And like I said, from it we played you Goliath. Now it's time for the third and final track from our featured album tonight. The album is called Evolution from Elegant Weapons, and this track is called Come Back to Me.

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sounding just a little like Simon and Garfunkel. It's not. It's Stanley Simmons, which of course is Paul Stanley's son and Gene Simmons' son, and that is called Temporary Love. Rock News from the Web. Now we're going to do Rock News from the Web in two parts this week, and you'll understand why. First of all, Eric Clapton aborted his recent concert in Madrid early after being hit by an object thrown from the crowd. The guitarist was exiting the stage after performing his cover of Cocaine at the Movie Star Arena in Spanish capital last week, and what appears to be a vinyl record sleeve was launched from the audience, hit Clapton in the stomach. Bit of a nasty way to get an autograph, isn't it? Eric Clapton plays a huge outdoor concert at Sandringham Estate in Norfolk on Sunday 23rd of August as part of the Heritage Live Festival concert series. And talking of live shows, Todd Rundgren will perform Rare for UK dates in September 2026 on his Damned If I Do tour that will see multiple US dates. The tour, shows on this tour are expected to feature plenty of fan favourite songs, and as Todd Rundgren once himself said, it's always a challenge for me because my audience is so diverse, I never know what they're in the mood for. His production projects include albums by Patti Smith, Cheap Trick, Psychedelic Furs, Meatloaf, XTC, Grand Funk Railroad and Hall & Oates. And since 1989 he's on occasion toured as part of the Ringo All Star Band, and he's composed music for film, TV and Broadway. So I thought we'd start part one of Rock News from the Web by playing some Todd Rundgren.

Always love that track, Todd Rundgren and Can We Still Be Friends? Most people play I Can See the Light, but we'll play that one for a bit of a change. Okay, part two of this week's Rock News from the Web. Saxon frontman Biff Bifford has revealed the release date for the band's 25th studio album. Back in January, Biff told fans in a social media video that work on the follow-up to 2024's Hellfire and Damnation was complete. "We've finished the album now," Biff said at the time. Andy Sneap has finished mixing the album. And it'll be coming out on the 22nd of January 2027. You're going to be able to order the album early September, and the first single video and single, I think it's going to be a 7-inch vinyl as well as a single, in September. And The Who, finally this week, will release a live album, Live at Eden Project. You Better You Bet is the first single from it. It's available May 29th. Originally released in 1981, the track You Better You Bet came one of The Who's defining post-Moon anthems, a song where punchy guitars, synth lines and Pete Townsend's personal lyrics collide with effortless brilliance. And on May 29th, 2026, Live at Eden Project will be released as a 2-CD digipack, a limited 3-LP gatefold edition, pressed on recycled vinyl with plastic-free packaging, standard LP3 gatefold, and on more major digital platforms. 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

Witches, they're from Nashville. Their new album, A House of Mirrors, is out on May 29th, and that from it's called The Welterweight. As I mentioned, next week we will have an interview with Bruce Sword from The Pineapple Thief. And our featured album is going to be probably Peter Frampton's new album called Carry That Light. But I did promise you another bit of Ronnie James Dio to finish, and we mentioned Holy Diver, one of the big three that he was on, Rainbow Rising, and we've got to mention this last one from 1980 when he replaced Ozzy in Black Sabbath and producing a classic masterpiece of an album. Till the next time, from me, Andy Fox, keep doing the things that make you feel good, a very good night, and indeed, God bless.

Yes, hello, and of course, a huge welcome. It is Thursday night. You're listening to Switch, and I'm the Beer Man. Going to be keeping you company for the next couple of hours. Got a good, heavy show planned for tonight. Kicks it all off tonight with Harms and True Night Falls. That is a lead single from their new album, second full-length album, Rebirth of the Cold. That is coming out on the 8th of May. Like I say, kicking off with True Night Falls. We're going to move now into Persecutor, the new album, Casualties of Violence, absolute banger, came out on the 20th of March. This is another one of the singles from the album, To Hold Hands with Death.

Persecutor to hold hands with death. Persecutor, a new album, it is a banger. Casualties of Violence is out now. Get your hands on it. You will not be disappointed. Right, so we have got next a brand new single from To Obey a Tyrant. This is another banger, it's got to be said. And the new single is Herald of Chaos. Came out on the 18th of March, so it has been out a couple of weeks or so now, a few weeks, and it's really good. Herald of Chaos.

did warn you it was going to be a heavy show tonight. To Obey a Tyrant, a brand new single, Herald of Chaos. That is damn good heavy stuff. Right, so lead us into another single. This one's taken from a compilation I've got, Pissed Records. If you check Pissed Records out on the Bandcamp, they do loads and loads of online compilations. This is from Volume 23, to give you an idea. Do check them out. You're going to discover some great new music, just like Bonesawer and their single, Dark

Absolutely glorious. I do love Effect Sounds. You've got all these brilliant compilations out there. Have been for many, many years. You can discover some great bands like Bonesora. You just heard with their single Dark Maze. Absolutely adore it. Right, so we're going to keep things heavy. I bet that is no surprise. We're going to move over to Defaced and their album Icon, which came out back in February. From it, Defaced and Culling the Herd. Once again, nice and heavy.

0: You can't go wrong with Defaced, can you? Killing the Herd. That, of course, is taken from the new album Icon, came out back in February. Lovely, it is too. Right, so we are going to be changing things just ever so slightly, a little more of a progressive edge with Ayat's new album, Etheric, that'll do. Etheric Realms of the Night is coming out on the 8th of May, not too far away. We're going to have the lead single from that album, Drift Away, is coming right after this. 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

Let's suppose that you were able every night to dream any dream you wanted to dream. And that you could, for example, have the power within one night to dream 75 years in time. Or any length of time you wanted to have. And you would naturally, as you began on this adventure of dreams, you would fulfill all your wishes. You would dream the dream of living the life that you are actually living today.

do love a pierogi side to that. Iats and Drift Away. It is taken from the album Etheric Realms of the Night, coming out on the 8th of May. I've got another single which I will be able to bring. I'll bring you that next time on the show. Damn good album, to be fair. Have had a listen to it. Anyway, where are we going next? One that came out 3rd. So, was that Friday gone? I need to have a look. Let's have a quick look. Yes, last Friday. Having to check my dates, not used to it. Right, so came out a new album from Graveborn, is Metempsychosis. This was one of the singles from the album. We've got Graveborn and Orthologs.

Really is good stuff. Grave Born to Orthologs from the new album Mitten Psychosis came out last Friday. Really, really. Once again, check out, go and check out more all the bands that you hear on the show tonight, including the next one. The album actually came out back in December, which was last year. Not December this year. Came out last year. Lichgate's new album is Precipice. Really good album, though. It's been waiting to be played on the show. Tonight is a night with Renunciation.

0: Lichgate and Renunciation. Let's say once again, that little bit of a proggy side to it that I do rather enjoy. New album Precipice came out in December, 19th of December to be exact. Right, so a little bit of melodic death metal. Mivalia and their album The Past Tales came out the back end of February. We are going to have Mivalia and Rain is coming right after this. 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

0: too late now.
1: Please, please, please.
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1: Oh, no.
0: Too late now.
1: So, you're offering me a free holiday?
3: Yeah.
1: I just have to bring back something for a friend of yours.
3: That's right. You get some serious cash.
1: Right.
3: Well?
0: Not too late. Don't get talked into trafficking drugs. Once you're in, the British government can't get you out. 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

Mivalier and Rain. I don't know if I pronounced the band name right, but you know, I had a bloody good go at it. That was Rain is taken from the new album, The Past Times, that came out at the back end of February, out now. First hour has gone really quickly indeed. We are about to head up to the top of the hour, and of course the news taking us up there. This is truly magnificent. It came out last year, so I was a little late to the party, but I did notice a vinyl release and all the vinyls have now sold out. But taking us to the top of the hour, a band called Dimskewer. The album is Dust Eater. Like I say, you can get your hands on it digitally or CD as well, but also you can enjoy them now with Elder Bear.

into the second and, of course, the final hour of tonight's show. Taking us in there, well, what can I say? Some epic black metal. And this second hour is absolutely rammed with epics. We did kick off the second hour with Sickle of Dust and On the Battlefield, taken from the album Cross the Vulture's Trail. That came out back in January. Absolutely beautiful. All those words I use, beautiful, magnificent, they apply to the second hour. We are going to move now into Archaic Oath, a new album, Determined to Death and Beyond. It's coming out on the 24th, which is in a couple of weeks' time, is it? Yeah, it'll be in a couple of weeks' time. Look at me doing the maths without even looking. From that album, we have got Archaic Oath and Into the Temple of Light.

0: absolute epic once again. I did tell you, second hour, first hour, heavy as hell, second hour, jammed with epics. Archaic Oath, Into the Temple of Light. Taken from the album Determined to Death and Beyond, coming out in a couple of weeks' time. Right, so one that's out now, once again, absolute epic from Archville King. New album, or Auxerre's Desperies. I don't know. It's French. But anyway, we have got Archville King and Sepulture. It is coming right after this. You're listening to the Beer Man on Switch.
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really is glorious, absolutely glorious. Archfiol King and Sepultura, taken from the album, right, Aux Heures Désespérées. There we go, I get there in the end. Give me a bit of practice through the song. It does translate to In Desperate Hours. The album came out back in January. Bloody glorious. Right, so this is another absolute banger. It actually came out in November last year. A new album from Knock is Heartless. From it, this was one of the singles, The Hanging Tree.

0: fair to say it is a spectacular album. That was Knock and the Hanging Tree. Heartless is a new album that came out back in November, and glorious it is too. Once again, I promised a second hour of epic second hour. I don't know what happens to my voice there. A second hour of epics, and that is what you're getting. Moving over now to a zombie funeral. 13th of March, so just over a month ago. Released a new album since you left these shores. It's brilliant. I am right. I question myself then. From it, we're going to have The Sailor. It is coming right after this. You're listening to The Beer Man on Switch. I know what I'm doing, I promise.
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6: 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Birmingham's number one rock bar.

Oh, legacy, another epic. A second hour full of epics. That was a somber funeral. We had the Sailor, It's Taken, from the album Since You Left These Shores, came out on the 13th of March. And believe it or not, it has taken us to the end of tonight's show. I do, of course, to thank you all for tuning in and banging those heads with the beer man. I will be back next week. Until then, please do stay safe, stay very, very metal, and do keep those horns held high. Good times. Leave you with one more song tonight, and fittingly, it is an epic amongst epics. It is an absolute massive song from Sotobosk, taken from their album Elbatech Des McQuee. It is Elbatech Des McQuee Records for Us in La Fosco.

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1: Yeah, on tour.
0: On tour, still. Thank you to Beer Man. He's still, what a guy. He's had.
1: Yeah, and I love the way he leaves. He carries on listening to that last song on the way home, doesn't he?
0: He
1: when he gets home, he listens to it for a bit more while he winds down.
0: Surely he'd be listening to this show.
1: I don't know. No. I've got a feeling.
0: Beerman, if you listen to the show, drop us a line.
1: Yeah, I imagine we won't be hearing off you then.
0: And if there's anyone else at Switch that listens to this, you know, put it in the group. Anyway,
1: if there's anyone.
0: Anyway, this is the We Want Less show with Dave and Sean, the Midnight Broom. We could usually Midnight Broom, but we haven't been in the Broom Club for a while, have we, Sean?
1: We need to get out and about every now and then.
0: Weather's on the turn.
1: Yeah,
0: we need to get out of the Broom Club. It's a winter thing, isn't the Broom Cupboard?
1: Probably is. By the way, we're going.
0: It's full of things anyway. Here we are. So we are on tour.
1: We need a clear out, don't we?
0: We do.
1: We need a spring clean of a broom cupboard.
0: We are out on tour. I wonder where people think we are. Somewhere exotic, perhaps. Where are we?
1: Are we tweeting in the background there?
0: Are we at a festival? Are we in a field? Are we in a pub, beer garden? Are we on a motorway layby?
1: Yeah. Are we in the back of a taxi with one of our listeners?
0: Felipe Cornwall.
1: Yeah. Or are we on the back of a lorry?
0: You'd be able to hear if it's a back. If it's a stationary lorry, actually. We are here.
1: We're throwing people off the scent there.
0: We are here, Sean, in your back garden.
1: Oh, is that where we are?
0: I think so. That's what it looks like. It looks like your back garden.
1: I don't recognise it.
0: My former back garden at one point as well, shared back garden.
1: Yeah, that was. This was Band HQ back garden.
0: In fact, I do recall, Sean, not where we were standing, there was a trampoline on its side.
1: Yeah.
0: Which said Sean Gunmore in the play design. We set some sambas on fire. We set some trainers on fire.
1: We had from our promo video for Better Than the Beatles EP. And also, there's been some good, solid games of kabaddi take place in this little patch here that we're standing by. The sirens.
0: It's let itself go a little bit, though, I have to say. I've seen this garden seem better.
1: Actually, with the sirens there in the background, I don't know if you can pick up on that at home, but it reminds me of that Christmas time, leading up to Christmas. It was November time. Yeah, the sirens there.
0: A bit of Doppler effect.
1: Yeah. And there was someone outside singing Silent Night over the sirens of a police car. It was such a juxtaposition. It was beautiful.
0: I ran into
1: Oscar's room. He's staying at mine at the moment. I told him about it, and he came to my room, and it had all finished. The sirens had gone. Yeah. No one was singing Silent Night. I just looked like a right weirdo.
0: You look like you've made yourself look like a right idiot.
1: I'll be the one laughing when we have that.
0: That's right.
1: When we release that.
0: Speaking of people that made themselves look like right idiots, our gig on Sunday, which was a bit roaring success down at the station.
1: Yeah.
0: When we did that little pregnant pause in Coots. Although, to be fair, I don't usually put it there, but people not just applauded, but rapturous applause.
1: Yeah, I mean, there's two things wrong there.
0: Yep.
1: Like, you shouldn't be applauding us.
0: We shouldn't be rapturously applauding us.
1: Well, any applause at all, but they've gone to the extent of that. It's like the far.
0: And it's the wrong bit of the song, isn't it?
1: And it wasn't the bit.
0: Yeah.
1: It wasn't the bit for
0: I don't know how I feel about that. It's like, were they just waiting for a silent bit so we can clap then?
1: Maybe they've just done it to annoy us. And if that's the case, then I like that. But, there was enough people there who know us well enough to know that would annoy us.
0: Mm.
1: So I like to think that they've done that on purpose, rather than they don't have a clue what they're doing.
0: You know what? It was a good...
1: I'll give them the benefit of doubt.
0: It was a good. That crowd was a good representation of what a good football squad should be. It had a right level of experienced people have seen us before and new people haven't seen us before.
1: Yeah. So like the younger, like inexperienced players or fans, they can pick up on the way that the older, experienced musicians react around us, and they can obviously, like, the older players pick up things off the young players. Like, they've reached a stage where they've got there from taking bits from geniuses. But
0: we had the stalwart Michael there in his suit, umbrella as a tail.
1: Did I tell you about the journey there? We drove past him.
0: Mm.
1: I saw a guy wearing a suit from behind, and he had an umbrella swinging like a tail, like he was an animal, umbrella tail. And I was livid. I was livid. I was like, in fact, I said to Joe who was driving, I was like, should we turn around, pick that guy up and take him to where he wants to go, and I want to talk to him about this. And we got there, and it turns out it was Michael, our mate.
0: Michael Leverage,
1: which made it so much better, it was fine then.
0: And he had loads of people come up to him that night saying, I saw you earlier with your umbrella as a tail.
1: So
0: here you are.
1: so everybody noticed him.
0: Mm.
1: So if he wants to get noticed, But she does. He does get noticed.
0: He does get noticed. He was wearing a suit.
1: Maybe I was a bit jealous that I wasn't the one being noticed for a few moments.
0: Well, he's a heel, isn't he? It was his gimmick change. You know what I mean? If you want to be a heel in wrestling, put on a suit and get an umbrella out or something like that.
1: That's what they say, isn't it?
0: Well, all Chris Jericho did.
1: My mom always used to tell me.
0: All Chris Jericho did once to make himself a heel was put a scarf on, and people he was getting so much heat.
1: For putting a scarf on.
0: Yeah, it just made him look like it was just
1: a half and half scarf.
0: No, it was a posh scarf. And he also got out a clipboard.
1: Don't
0: and
1: do half and half scarves in wrestling for the two wrestlers are fighting each other.
0: They should do. I don't think they do scarves, but that's not a bad idea.
1: Yeah. Well, business idea of the week.
0: Yeah, there you go.
1: There's always one, even if it's not planned beforehand.
0: WWE, if I know anything about them, they do love the opportunity for a good bit of merch.
1: Well, I'm sure we should. How do we market it to them without them stealing the idea?
0: We'll make our own and sell them, and hopefully they won't find
1: sell them outside. We'll get a Salford van.
0: Yeah.
1: We'll pitch up outside, and we'll just put the half and half scarves down outside for wrestling wherever they go.
0: Yeah, there we go. That's what we. Right, that's what happens at our gigs.
1: Another thing to do. No wonder we never get anywhere.
0: It's been busy, man. I've got two meetings about the festival tomorrow. We are.
1: What festival's this?
0: We want Leicester. We'll get to that.
1: No, we want Leicester. Tell me more later.
0: We'll get back to that. Yeah. So actually, should we? Because we banged on a lot last week. I had to cut 10 minutes out last week. People, if you listen to last week's show, there was a great 10-minute bit. It was,
1: we'll put it up separately as like.
0: Basically,
1: you can pay to listen to it or something.
0: We could get this done in 15 minutes and say we'll play the Lost Link at the end.
1: That's a great idea. Mm. All right, should we do that and then we can go to the pub then?
0: we could still go to the pub, Sean. The night is.
1: Now we've mentioned the Lost Link and made a thing of it. Like, we should definitely play it at the end.
0: Well, the night is adolescent, as they say. It's not young.
1: Yeah.
0: The sun is just
1: getting on, cracking on. Like, is it entering its teenage years, maybe?
0: Yes, adolescence.
1: Yeah, getting a bit livid.
0: Right, so, yeah.
1: All right.
0: And so, what change do you want?
1: Something that makes people
0: some teen angst.
1: Yeah, teen angst. Maybe Skater Boy.
0: Not a Skater Boy. Teenage fan club.
1: Teenage dirt bag.
0: Teenage dreams.
1: The Ash version. That's just
0: Teenage Mutant Ninja Turtles.
1: Teenage angst. What teenage angst songs are there?
0: I tell you what, here's the tune, and by the time I've edited this, we might think of it.

0: favourite tune that is.
1: Well, we decided well there.
0: Absolutely.
1: And it only took us a few seconds afterwards as well to work it out.
0: That's right, yeah.
1: If you were listening to that bit before, you would have thought we'd be arguing all night about what tune's put in there, but we just agreed straight away, and that was good. That's why.
0: At this point, though, Sean, the listener who is listening to this bit now has heard the tune that we just played, and we haven't got a clue what it is. I don't know what it is because
1: Now you made me out to be a liar now. You said great tune. Well, it will be a great tune.
0: It will be a great tune. Is it,
1: all right, that's so we're not lying. I just feel like I made it sound a bit more like we knew what the tune was.
0: Well, it's probably going to be. We probably do already know. So this week we are not live this week, we're pre-recording this because it's Tuesday of this week because tomorrow is Villa's big day, isn't it?
1: Yeah, it is, and not that that would be the day we'd usually do our shows, usually on a Thursday.
0: Sometimes on Thursday, but we're having a big old band practice on Thursday.
1: We're busy guys, as you can tell by the amount of times we tell you we're busy. That's the reason for this.
0: Yep, so if we're on a Tuesday, so at this moment in time, we don't know the outcome of that Villa game, do we, Sean?
1: No, we don't.
0: But you listening to this will know the outcome of it.
1: And, yeah, I will when I listen to it as well, when I listen back.
0: So do you reckon we should do two different reactions?
1: Should we record two bits, and then and maybe that lost bit we could play next week or something as a bonus bit, and we could go to the pub earlier then as well.
0: Oh, okay.
1: Because people want to know the other bit we recorded, won't they? The lost bit, the bit just in case the other thing didn't happen.
0: You'd have to get the DVD extras. You have to subscribe to our only.
1: I feel something coming on here. I feel a business idea.
0: Something like that.
1: I feel it in my waters.
0: So it feels like we're sort of pitch side here actually in your garden, next holding this mic. Phone with the muffler on it.
1: The pop shield.
0: So Sean, how do you feel the Aston Villa performance was against Freiburg, the mighty Freiburg?
1: It was a good performance. And I'm glad we finally lifted the cup.
0: Okay then. Yeah, fair play Villa.
1: We're already qualified for Champions League, and so this game is just a free hit. I was already happy anyway.
0: Well, perhaps it was more like, what a game, Sean. Freiburg, absolutely done you. Absolutely done you. Gabby Bonglehall.
1: Is it Freiburg, is it?
0: Freiburg.
1: I'll call him Freiburg.
0: Freiburg.
1: Potato, potato.
0: Speaking about...
1: Not something that no one says.
0: That reminded me for some reason of crisps, right? So I sent
1: what did the potato mean?
0: I'd already decided to...
1: So I was already thinking about potato
0: I was trying to think about the pronunciation of Freiburg.
1: Yeah.
0: And then I started thinking about this particular video about crisps. But it sounds nothing like Freiburg.
1: Explain yourself.
0: Right, anyway, so...
1: Show me your workings out.
0: Someone sent me a video this week of Eddie Hearn.
1: Yeah.
0: It's just a clip of Eddie Hearn saying...
2: How can you prefer Brannigan's roast beef and mustard over Monster Munch pickled onion?
0: Mad.
1: Well, that is, do you know what I'm saying? That's rage bait, that is. Mm. Like, he knows that Brannigan's...
0: He's the ultimate reaction man.
1: Yeah, and he knows people feel passionately about that crisp.
0: Yeah.
1: Like, that was a good one.
0: That got a lot of engagement. I mean, that got shared to me. Yeah.
1: And that shows you why he's such a good promoter. Because he knows what he's doing when it comes to, getting people riled up and...
0: Right then, Sean.
1: ...and excited.
0: Okay, with that in mind then, do you remember when we used to do asking people which crisps would win in a fight?
1: Of course, yeah, Crisp World Cup.
0: Crisp World Cup. We should do that.
1: I think we should do it.
0: During the World Cup.
1: Yeah.
0: Once we've got less fun stuff out of the way, we'll do a Crisp World Cup.
1: Okay,
0: I'll
1: get reactions and content.
0: We'll make it a local shield.
1: A crisp community shield.
0: Okay.
1: Roast
0: beef, Monster Munch versus Paprika, Max, Walker's Max.
1: I think
0: pinfall or submission.
1: I think we should eliminate the Americanisms of I can't have a draw. I think if the two flavours go well together, it's a draw. Like, if you can eat the two flavours that come up against each other in a quarterfinal or whatever, I think maybe they both go through to the next round as the combined.
0: Well, we don't want anything. Are you on about eating the crisps to see who wins?
1: I'm on about the best crisp out of the two. If the two crisps
0: I'm talking about who would, out of those two crisps, if they had a fight,
1: who would win a fight?
0: Who'd win out of a fight?
1: That was good. I think we should save that for WrestleMania, though.
0: But it's the kind of thing that gets engagement, isn't it? People would be like, what are you on about? Those beef Monster Munch could choke out a Walker's Max.
1: Yeah, but Dave, hear me out, right? I was thinking it's a good excuse to get Switch Radio to buy us a load of crisps and we have to do we can eat them then.
0: Mm.
1: Times are hard working on radio. It costs us a lot of money to do this.
0: Sweet expense account.
1: Yeah, we need crisps for our crisp community shield.
0: Yeah, that's why we had to talk a lot last week, because we've got a lower budget in PRS of music. We can only play a couple of tunes.
1: And I also think, my idea of the two crisps, if they come together and we eat the crisps and we have one of each, we're like, oh, hang on a minute, the combined crisp is actually good here. They go into the next round as the combined.
0: Mm.
1: So, it kind of...
0: Tag team.
1: But you can't have a tag team against one. Is that fair? I don't know. We've still got some working out to do. We'll work it out there, Dave.
0: We always do. We haven't got time for future ideas. We've got the present. We've still got 10 days to go. Actually, 8 days to go.
1: When this goes out, yeah.
0: So next week, we'll have to do the show before Leicesterville as well, and we'll do one from Leicesterville. All that to look forward to.
1: And less.
0: Don't you worry about that. Right then, let's have a tune before we go into the break, Sean.
1: Yeah.
0: You've been singing it since I got here. I think we should have an Atlas to Winter Zone.
1: Oh, go on.

0: This is Switch.
1: I didn't know why I couldn't stop drinking. I thought I was on my own with my problems.
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8: We want a little bit less.
9: Right then.
10: Let us out.
9: That's a tune, Sean, isn't it? That's,
10: yeah.
9: Mm-hmm.
10: Do you know I had that in my head? Can you remember?
9: You've always got that in your head.
10: I have, actually. But on this occasion, why it was in my head?
9: I don't know why.
10: Because of that potato you bought me earlier.
9: Oh, yeah. you thought it was some Atlantic chip shop.
10: I knew it wasn't.
9: Oh, yes.
10: Yeah, because it was different.
9: It was
10: more crispy on the outside. I've never known it, and it was a different shape as well. The potatoes from Atlantis is kind of like small potatoes that are full size.
9: I had to ask
10: this one was half potato.
9: I had to ask him if that was a potato.
10: You had to ask if that was a
9: because
10: part of a potato, isn't it?
9: Or whatever it is, like
10: about half a potato.
9: I was looking at it going like it kind of looks like those potatoes from Atlantis. But I was like, is it? But I couldn't remember what.
10: Context, Atlantis for chip shop.
9: Yes, opposite the Hazel.
10: We're just down the road from there now, Dave. You were saying earlier your former abode, and now we've made our way inside to your living quarters. But you lived here. This is where.
9: This is basically
10: you. Sometimes rested your mind and recovered from the.
9: So when I lived in this room, I had a double mattress on the floor. I had no bed, but you have bed, but single bed.
10: Yeah. Oh, you painted a beautiful picture there.
9: Yeah. And there's there'll be a dent in the floorboards.
10: There it is. Yeah, the big dent from your ex's.
9: If anyone knows what that is, yes.
10: Your ex's high heels.
9: She wasn't even wearing high heels, just trainers. She just...
10: I'm sure she must have had heels on.
9: No, that's why she was probably embarrassed about it. She collapsed under the weight of her...
10: Well, it's a good job we're not bringing it up on the radio, isn't it? FM.
9: Didn't say her name, and she won't be listening. But anyway, we were making some sounds during the break, Sean.
10: Yeah.
9: I was making some sounds. We weren't making tunes, people. I know it sounds like we're just making some sounds between tunes. No, we're just making noises, going about our business. AMSR, but like real life. And Sean commented on the noise I accidentally made. He said it was a very unsatisfying noise.
10: Yeah.
9: I wanted to stop here because this is great. So explain what's unsat.
10: I'll tell you what I likened it to. It was like because we can't really talk about what you were doing. There was a sound that
9: it was just an innocuous sound. But what other unsatisfying sounds can you?
10: It reminded me of the sound that I imagine is made by the sweeper in curling. I don't know what that sound actually made. I've never been next to someone sweeping the ice frantically.
9: So the sound of what specifically?
10: The sound of someone sweeping the ice in curling.
9: So which part of the sweep?
10: The manic sweep to try and get the stone to go further.
9: Are you talking about the Brussels end, that sound, or the person
10: Not the person, the sound of the sweeping mechanism on the ice going back to and fro.
9: As it shuffles across.
10: Yeah. I imagine that's what it sounded like, and I imagine, like, because I don't know what that sounds like. You can't pick up on it on the telly.
9: So, okay. You heard the sound that I did.
10: Yeah.
9: And you said it was a very unsatisfying sound.
10: Yeah.
9: And then your example of an unsatisfying sound is a sound that...
10: No, it reminded me of what I thought that sound
9: would
10: sound
9: like. So you're comparing it to a sound that you've not actually heard.
10: Yeah.
9: It's just a sound
10: that I imagine. I've heard it in my head. So if anybody can guess...
9: Can you do
10: anything? Can anyone guess what this sound... What was Dave doing? What was Dave doing based on what I imagine the sound is?
9: And what do you imagine is the sound of the curling brush?
10: Yeah, if you want to call up and send us a voice note of the sound that you imagine.
9: Surely you can hear that on the curling.
10: I've never heard it.
9: Have you listened? You can hear some noises during the curling.
10: I want a close up though. The sound from a distance doesn't sound the same as close up. Like, you know, Dave, from one of my favourite sounds, which is a negative sound. All my favourite sounds are.
9: Is it when the away fans score?
10: Yeah, football? When you're in the home end and the away team score,
9: and then the opposite side of the stadium.
10: Yeah, they all cheer, but you don't get it for like, and there's a wave. It hits you 2 seconds, 1 or 2 seconds later. I love that.
9: It's one of my favourite sounds. That's a satisfying sound. But it's not
10: a happy moment. I'm livid. I'm upset that we've conceded a goal. But I'm like, whoa, that's a good sound.
9: It is nice.
10: It's a good sound.
9: Physics, that
10: nonetheless.
9: Is.
10: Yeah, yeah. Mm. You can
9: see them cheer.
10: See them before. Yeah, see the goal going. And I know they're all like, because I know from up this end, I cheer as it's like on the way into the goal sometimes. So. But it doesn't hit you for a second or two later.
9: Because it's like it's not far away from enough like thunder, so like sound is slower moving than light because it's only over there.
10: Well,
9: but they've got to react to the goal, I suppose you see the goal first.
10: Nah, they see the goal at the same time. I think the reason for this is I've been thinking about this a lot. I think that when something like, do you know when you fall over or something bad happens, it kind of goes in slow motion in your head. I think in your head that you conceding a goal, your team conceding a goal, everything slows down. I think it's like a human defence mechanism. Like we can make things go slower if it's bad as a defence thing. Like say if we need to fight to survive or something.
9: I don't think it's...
10: What do you think?
9: I mean, that is beautiful, what you've just done there, but I think it's just...
10: I think it's true. I think that is honestly the reason.
9: Because it's just like one big wave because they're all like making the same sound at the same time. And I suppose like seeing a goal, especially from the other end of the pitch away, like it's got, sometimes you're like, you don't quite know if it's in. So there's a bit of delay there.
10: Well, no, because I've thought about this. And
9: maybe it does.
10: But sometimes the goal goes in at your end, and sometimes it goes in at the other end. At your end, it's even longer because then there is the delay of it. Because they have to work out. You've seen when you're at a football game and your team scores in the home end at the other end. There is a delay because you wonder whether it's actually a goal sometimes. So then you're like, yes, it is a goal, the players are running off celebrating. But like when it's actually at their end as well, there's still the delay. It's just like the delay is not quite as long.
9: And also that wave of celebration is usually before that you get like a murmur, big mumble from the home ends.
10: Yeah. There's a lot of sounds that happen leading up to it.
9: Yeah.
10: It depends on the type of goal. And stuff like that, but I think we should probably play the delays long time coming.
9: Oh, okay. I was thinking more of a football anthem, seeing as, and we're talking about goals, we're talking about teams getting eaten by goal.
10: I think the delays would be perfect for this, and then we can do that one as something else later to coincide.
9: So who's this? The delays?
10: The delays, long time coming.

0: ER, that was the delays there.
1: Yeah, long time coming. I recall that hearing that song in the film Blackball. Have you ever seen that?
0: Blackball.
1: It's about a bowls player, a working class bowls player who gets so good at the game that he, well, he's the best bowls player, and it really upsets the elite bowls.
0: Yeah.
1: And I think it was Dennis Pennis, the guy who does. It's All Gone Pete Tong, I think he's in that, isn't he?
0: Is he?
1: He plays the role brilliantly. It's a great film with a good soundtrack.
0: Okay. What film was that again?
1: Blackball.
0: Okay, let's check it out for next week.
1: Yeah.
0: Right then, we have...
1: We could do a watch-along, mate.
0: Yes, we should. In fact, actually, is Eurovision at the weekend? Last year,
1: we should do... You were asking if I was watching it.
0: But last year, I was like, oh, we should do a watch-along next year, and here we are.
1: Yeah, so you phoned me up. And you're like, we were chatting, and you're like, you're watching Eurovision, are you? I was like, no. I was like, are you? You're like, no.
0: No.
1: I assumed you was from asking me.
0: Well, it was on in the living room, but I was upstairs with other people. But no, you know what? Fair play to the lad who's done it. Basically, just did it for his the guy, the YouTuber. It was the British guy.
1: Who made it?
0: No, he got 1 point.
1: Who gave him a point?
0: It was I can't remember actually, I don't know. Might have been Ukraine.
1: But it's been back Gina G, I think.
0: Yeah, maybe. You can just apply.
1: Can you do it twice? Can Gina G is she legible?
0: Would you want to do it twice?
1: I want her to do it twice. All right, maybe a little bit more.
0: Should we even make no, fair play to him, because I think he only did it basically to give himself some exposure, and it works pretty well. So
1: let's have a local
0: guy did Eurovision, so you can just apply for it. We should definitely apply.
1: Don't you think we've got enough on our plate, Dave?
0: Well, we've got a year to do it now. Yeah, to think about it.
1: All right, we'll say we'll do it. All add it to the list of maybes.
0: It's the gammon.
1: We've got this crisp community shield. We've got much on our plate.
0: That's true. Halloween as well.
1: we've got that coming up. Yeah.
0: Anyway, what else is coming up? I tell you what, we are going to play Clapstone. We are going to play My Goal. After the break, we've got an exclusive. We've got Mosley's National Treasure.
1: Craig Pullen.
0: We've got Craig Pullen on the line. Coming up after this then from Clapstone. We're playing at Leicesterville.

0: Right then, that was Collapse Lung with Eat My Goal.
1: I'm surprised they haven't sold that to a sausage roll company. They could change the words to Eat My Roll.
0: Well, Eat My Gamble.
1: Eat My Sausage Roll.
0: Eat My Gamble.
1: Eat My Gamble.
0: Well, you know, yeah. we will be teaming up in 8 days' time down at Leicesterville.
1: Yeah.
0: And someone else who'll be at Leicesterville is the man who is Mosley's national treasure, most eligible Mosley Mill.
1: There is Omar.
0: He's a lot of things. He goes by many, many names. How is it going, Craig?
2: Very well, thanks, guys. How are you doing?
0: Yes, we are very well. We are very well, thank you very much. Where are you? You sound like you're in a creche.
2: Don't bring a baby to the creche.
0: That's right.
2: No, you find me at the bar in East Midlands Airport. Called the Castle Rock. The Castle Rock bar. There's not a spoon.
0: It's East Midlands Airport. It's the Timu of airports.
1: They're trying to do away with their drinks, aren't they, at the airports?
0: Oh, are they?
1: Yeah.
0: Well, that's not good, is it?
2: So I just had a couple of £7.30 pints this
0: morning. Oh, have you taken a photo of yourself and posted it on Facebook?
2: Of course, you know how it is.
1: Did you have any drink left? I imagine by the time you got round to taking that photo, your glass was empty, though. Usually they're full, aren't they?
2: I'd already had one by the time I
1: said. You're having too good a time to take a photo, so you thought you'd better have a second one for the photo.
0: That's right, you can't. The first point, I'm going to get in straight
1: genius,
0: away. Don't you?
1: Genius,
0: you've got to be standing there and taking photos.
2: Well, you weren't there with me.
0: Did you have what was your point?
2: A summer's beef cider.
0: £7.30
2: though. Like, if it was in the spoons, it'd be about.
0: That's right. Where
2: change it over five then.
0: Where are you off to?
2: I'm off to Sitges, just outside Barcelona. We've got a villa out there. Well, we've rented a villa out there.
0: They're watching the villa out there.
2: They got there and
1: they've gone to the wrong place, I think.
2: We'll be watching the villa out there, but we're in a villa.
0: Watching the villa. Do you know that if Villa win the Europa League tomorrow, that Unai Emery, the manager, right, he will have won the Europa League with three teams with Villa in the team now.
2: It's almost as if they maybe should have sold Benteke, I don't know.
1: Craig, that goes against everything that you stand for. You know that. You've just been controversial with yourself. You've had 2 points. I remember the first time I had 2 points.
0: Well, you know.
2: I'm just coming up on some Haribo Goldberg.
1: Oh, I wish I was there with you. I love Haribo.
2: Yeah, me too.
0: It was nice to see you at our gig the other day down at the station.
2: Yeah, I enjoyed it. Yeah, I was just on the way back from a video shoot with Bert Becker Atkins and a local
0: the Nature Centre.
2: Maybe of your acquaintance, the Nature Centre.
0: Yes.
1: Have they changed their name to the West Midlands Conservation Centre yet, or is that still in the pipeline?
2: No.
1: Well, they could charge more for their gigs if they do that.
0: Legal wranglings
2: going on, as far as I understand.
0: Yeah. Legal wranglings. Well, Craig, when I saw you, you sort of dropped some exclusive offline exclusivity to me, Craig.
2: I did, yeah. Well, it's early doors, yeah. But, you know, I've been politically active for most of my adult life. And a few people have said to me about my response to the flagging campaign, which, by the way, I've been watching with glee. People were saying, if you think you'd get any better at it yourself, why don't you give it a go?
1: Craig, do you know what? You'd be perfect for it. It took you so long to answer that question. And you haven't actually answered it. You fit right in, man. You fit right in.
0: So
2: yeah, that's what you got. So exactly the politician's answer.
1: Yes.
2: So I'm throwing my proverbial hat in the proverbial ring when I intend in 4 years' time when the next election, unless there's a by-election.
1: Yeah.
0: An LGBTQ election.
2: Right, yeah, to become the councillor for the Moseley ward. You heard it here first.
1: So that's a Switch Radio exclusive.
2: It is.
1: Fantastic. So
2: we want less.
1: We want less.
0: You have got the backing of the We Want Less empire.
1: You can put a poster up in our broom cupboard.
0: And fill up Reggie polishes.
2: As recommended, as endorsed by the We Want Less empire. That's right.
0: Yeah. I don't know if that will help or hinder.
2: I'm not sure. I'll get back to you on that, I think, actually.
1: Too late now. we've endorsed you nonetheless.
0: We do have someone who's appeared on our show a couple of times, actually, a man called Andy Bennett, and he did tell us how he stood as well for local elections many years ago. His whole mantra and stick was don't vote.
1: I think that's what it's called, wasn't it? The don't vote for me party or something.
0: And he got like 12 votes. One of them was his mother.
2: Well, it was also started that I had a number of run-ins with one, Mark Hudson, who ran for reform. And then switched sides, went independent, so like 6 weeks before the election, and said that

0: it, the Highbury pub, then, like, you got my vote.
1: I mean, how many friends on Facebook do you have, Craig?
2: It's 2,500, I think.
1: There you go. You get at least half of those votes.
0: People always say, though, how many of these people would be at my funeral? The question is, how many of them will vote for me if I run for councillor of Moseley? Is really the question, isn't it?
1: Instead of wishing me happy birthday, give me a vote.
0: No, I don't want you to buy me a drink for my birthday. I want you to vote for me. And buy me a drink.
1: Vote for me is a vote for Moseley. Yeah. We'll make you a campaign tune.
2: That's my campaign. Will be based on that entirely, yeah.
0: Cool. So that's future local councillor Craig Pullen.
1: Councillor elect.
0: What have you got an idea for a tune that you'll play when you become, eventually...
1: Your campaign tune.
0: Yeah, what campaign tune are you going for?
2: There'll be something from there. From the black grape, kind of nothing. It's a big day in the north.
0: That's a tune, to be fair.
2: But I just love the tune.
1: So you've heard it here first. But you are running for mayor of some. what is it you're actually running for?
2: There we go.
1: We're backing you then, Craig Pullen for 2028 local councillor.
0: Yeah.
2: See you at Tewksbury.
1: Indeed.
2: Good to meet you guys.
1: All right. No sleep till Tewksbury.
2: No sleep till Tewksbury. Here you are.
0: Here you are.

0: Yeah, big day in the north.
1: Big Black day Crape, in
0: the
1: north.
0: That is the campaign launch song. Yeah. For Craig Pullen, the future mayor of Moseley.
1: Not long now.
0: Now that Johnny Kowalski's moved out.
1: Yeah, it's a good time to get involved with all that.
0: Craig has to move to Johnny's old house.
1: he has to. The
0: spider's nest.
1: It's for rules. The crack.
0: Right then, we'll be back after the break with more or less the same.
1: Less?
0: Yeah, or less.
1: Less.
0: Yeah.
2: How's it come to this? Original pirate material. 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
4: 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Is the sound of saying, I got you, mate? Is the sound of mates enjoying even more of this? Is the sound of mates getting home instead of here? 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
0: Welcome back. 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Yes, we've been.
1: At least us, we're going to listen.
0: We've been covering all the topics today. So we had a chat there with Craig.
1: Physics.
0: So darts on the weekend, Sean. It was Ian Timms's invitational darts tournament.
1: Yeah.
0: It was a knockout tournament this time. It wasn't groups.
1: Yeah.
0: There was a very complicated looking bracket system.
1: That only Ian knows how to.
0: No, it was pretty simple when it was explained to me. To be fair, it's just it had a bit of the best loser of each of the rounds and stuff like that.
1: Oh,
0: and then Gibbo was being proper Gibbo, going like, I think I might aim for best loser, because if I win as best loser, I'll play this person in from the other side of the bracket.
1: Yeah.
0: If I win, I'll play this person. Gibbo, okay. He got to the final.
1: He gets
0: to the final. So fair
1: what
0: play.
1: Was that just him saying, I think I'm going to lose this?
0: Each game
1: makes it look like this is what I want.
0: Each game was a straight knockout, 3-0-1. You know, but the final was three legs.
1: Best of three, first of two.
0: I suppose. But Gibbo couldn't even make it into the final. It was a 2-0 final in the end.
1: So two legs.
0: Ian won 2-0. I didn't need to do the third. But the thing is, I was MCing, I was DJing, I was doing the entrances for people. Some people embraced it more than others, which is fine. But Ian, of course, he wanted a second entrance for the final, and a different shirt change.
1: For the final.
0: Yeah, he did. Yeah. And he was taking.
1: Oh, I don't like that.
0: It's his birthday, but no, Steve. It's Sean. But thing is, as soon as he told me, because he goes, right, because we all have to stop and look at the bedroom door, whatever. And he's like, I'm not ready, like a 16-year-old, you know, at the birthday. But like, he was like, can you play Seven Nation Army by White Stripes? Got this whole thing. And I was like, yeah, cool. And in that moment, I was like, I've got to find on YouTube, like, just a really bad cover, like Kazoo cover. Or something. So I was like, oh, from Sean, are you ready? And just. And. It took him a while to notice, but it was brilliant, and that was my favourite part of the night.
1: I think I seen a video from that in the group chat, the darts group chat of Gibbo's walk on.
0: Yes,
1: it was Shaggy. It wasn't me.
0: Well, that was the final. So Gibbo was like, if he's having,
1: what was his music before?
0: Gibbo was like, so the first round, Ian had Mark B and Blade, Don't See the Signs, the old Soccer AM theme.
1: Who had that?
0: Ian.
1: Yeah.
0: But Gibbo in the final is like, if Ian's having another entrance of music, I'm changing mine. So Gibbo come out to the Danger Zone. the first round. But then he was like, I want to Shaggy, it wasn't me.
1: Because he asked to walk past the bathroom door.
0: He's thrusting himself into the very well.
1: You may not have won the tournament, but you won the tournament.
0: He won the entrance round. It was much better than
1: Ian's. I think I won that, like, when I took part, actually, the entrance round.
0: What was your entrance music?
1: You don't remember. Well, my name was Boozy Dent, wasn't it?
0: Oh, yes, it was. Yeah. It was the countdown theme tune.
1: And it didn't get better than that, to be fair.
0: Yeah.
1: And I left some Boozy Dents in the wall.
0: Well, and I, you did. And my music was the Rock and Roll Museum of Jubilee Zack's theme tune.
1: Yeah. Yeah. Although it's not actually called that, is it?
0: Well, it's the Bret the Hitman Hart theme tune.
1: I prefer Rock and Roll Museum.
0: Speaking of which, we'll take, in fact, do a whole special around the museum.
1: I think we should, yeah. It's about time, isn't it?
0: It's the Community Radio Award.
1: Stevie G and Penguin and Bev to be running the show.
0: In fact, we've got some interviews with people now, with characters.
1: We've lined up some excellent interviews. We've got
0: the girl from Mars.
1: We've got her on.
0: We've got Deborah.
1: Well, that song Shaggy, it wasn't me. We've got the girl who was standing over watching
0: her side of the story.
1: Yeah, yeah. Was she there for as long as Shaggy makes out? We'll find out.
0: Did she buy it? Did she believe him? And go, or did you say, stop using your mate Shaggy's line? he can get away with it. You can't.
1: Yeah.
0: Right. So I think we've probably got enough space for one more tune before we come back and say something else.
1: Maybe it wasn't me.
0: It could be. It might have been. So, yeah, go on.
7: All right.